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1: Stunning Met Gala Monday night appearance from this next artist. It's Doja Cat with Gorgeous on Philly's number one hit music station, Q102. Welcome back to the night show. My name is Nico Oso. Buckle in that seatbelt. Let the windows down. Air flow through your hair. It's a different type of Monday night. I'm feeling lucky. I know you feel the force. Let's make sure we pull off these wins tonight. Flyers, Sixers, Phillies fans in the car, wherever you are, let's get out.

How you start something is how you finish it, Philly, Jersey, Delaware. That's why on Monday night, it's time to get right with Nico Oso, the motivation you need to handle that problem you keep putting off, to address that situation that's hanging over your head. But tonight, it's a special Monday night, Met Gala. And of course, look around you. People dream of living the life that you are right now, watching three TVs with two eyes. How are you going to do it?

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You might want to text your boss now. Send that email. Put it in the group chat. Wish them a happy Star Wars Day first. You want to be polite. You want to say something along the lines of, hopefully with the Force tonight, may the 4th bring us good energy, good luck, because we're going for the triple dipper. Sixers, Phillies, Flyers. Can we get three W's? It's Nico Oso, the night show on Q102. I promise you, Philly, Jersey, Delaware, we get these three W's tonight, send that text, because tomorrow we not working. It's Cinco de Drinko. Oh, Cinco de Mayo. That's right.

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1: Up next, Mr. Teddy Swims with Mr. Know-It-All. It's on Philly's number one hit music station, Q102. If he gets any bigger as an artist, we have to change the name from Mr. Know-It-All to Mr. Worldwide. Dolly. Wait, that's already taken?

0: Two things headed your way, Philly, Jersey, Delaware, and fast. We don't have a lot of time. It's Nico Oso, the night show on Q102, and unfortunately on this Met Gala Monday, may the force be with you Monday, motivational Monday, we're not getting the best of news. Some news that actually made me, we gotta say goodbye, ladies and gentlemen, to the big yellow bus in the sky. Oh, Spirit Airlines, if you had a flight on Saturday, no you didn't. They just packed them up. The workers, the planes. It's so sad, dude. Oh, man. You weren't there when I was wasted at 6 in the morning trying to catch a flight back from Miami to Las Vegas for $59 plus another $159 for the fees and the, you know, and the luggage. Not to mention the seat that does not bend upright. It wasn't right. Unfortunately, ladies and gentlemen, Spirit Airlines closing their doors and so many thousands of people affected by this. I know I'm in here making it a joke. Let me stop the joke music because it really isn't funny. This is crazy. The only budget airline, how are we supposed to get to where we want to go? And this is only going to affect American Airlines more. You know, Delta more. Like, all these people, where are they supposed to go? Where are they supposed to work? Where are they supposed to live their lives? And if you try calling customer service, no, you can't. They don't even exist anymore. I'm on the website that's now changed the URL to spiritreconstructing.com. Oh, man, so sad, bro. Like, one of the saddest news stories I think I've ever had to come on here and talk about. Do you mind if we pick it up a little bit? It's NICOOSO Music, Q102 Philly. I got some motivation for you Monday night coming from I.J on Instagram. And it's all about when you stay aligned, you stay divine. Maybe your car is broken down. Maybe there's something in your life just taking up space. I want you to hear how he looks at the world. I think it's super innovative, creative. Let's talk to him. He's eating a blue chip or something. Out.
1: Not worried about it, though. Reason why? Divine timing. Creator's going to provide eventually. It was bound, this soul cycle with this vehicle, everything, it's run its course. So it's clearing out what's next for me, energetically. That's how this works. So when you stay aligned, you stay divine. Because everything works out for you in the end. Nothing wrong with that. Just keep moving. Because sometimes we dwell on the problems that we have right in front of us, but not realizing they're going to help us set up opportunities for us in the long run. So I'm very grateful for this to happen to me right now, to kind of help me persevere through this part, because it's the universe testing me, asking me, hey, you ready? Oh, I'm ready, and I'm going to keep moving forward. Well, hey, man. Bye-bye.
0: It's Q102, Nico. So the night show, Motivational Monday. We'll be right back after this, so please don't go anywhere.
2: Don't answer the phone, Elvis Duran. The Elvis Duran phone tap.
3: Really, no setup is necessary. Scary sets it up in the call. 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
4: What's up, Melanie?
5: Nothing.
4: So you're going to be cruel and play a phone tap on your mom.
5: I came home from the bar one night, because I do work at a bar on Sunday nights, and I had a ton of singles. And my father's like, where did all these come from? What are you doing, prostituting? And then my mother's always asking me, how do you always have so much money to go out with your friends?
4: So we're going
5: to
4: confirm your mom's suspicion that you do indeed work in a strip club.
5: That's fine. We can do it.
4: Okay, cool. Let's call her up now.
6: Hello?
4: Hello?
6: Who's this?
4: Hey, this is Dominic Fanabola from Delilah's Den. How you doing?
6: Okay, how are you?
4: Pretty good. Melanie?
6: No, she stepped out.
4: Oh, okay. Could you tell her that I think I might want her to work tonight as well, in addition to last night? She wasn't on the schedule.
6: Oh, she's not on the schedule to work tonight.
4: No, she's not. She's not. But I think we might need her tonight.
6: Well, she stepped out, so I will tell her to give you a buzz. Is that what you'd like?
4: Sure. We got a bachelor party coming into the club tonight.
6: Okay.
4: Who's this? Is this her roommate?
6: No, this is Mom.
4: Oh.
6: Okay.
4: Bye.
6: Bye.
4: All right, Melanie. Obviously, she's not going to yell at me, but looks like you're going to get the brunt of this when you call her back. Let's try her right now.
5: All right. Come on. She thinks I'm at Drug Fair getting detergent for her, which I'm sitting in front of Drug Fair.
4: All right, awesome.
7: The number you are calling has call intercept. At the tone, please say your name or the company you represent.
5: Mom, it's me. I'm in Drug Fair. Pick up.
7: Thank you.
4: Hey.
5: She just called me twice.
4: Let me call the home phone again.
5: All right.
7: The number you are calling. At the tone, please say your name or the company you represent.
5: Mom, I got the phone.
7: Thank you. The person you are calling is not a...
5: Guys, she's...
4: She's what?
5: She's pulling in the parking lot of Drug Fair.
4: Did she see you?
5: Yeah.
4: No! No! Get away! Drive away! No!
5: Too late.
4: Leave it's the line open. Leave the line open. Sit in the car with her and have the conversation. In the car, put the phone down.
5: All right, she's coming.
4: Okay. We'll all listen
5: right.
4: in.
5: All right. Why? I'm coming. Turn off my car. What did you do last night? You were on the schedule to work last night.
8: What are you talking about?
5: But you weren't on the schedule to work tonight.
8: Work where? What are you
5: Dominic
8: talking about?
5: Dominic called.
8: Who?
5: There's going to be... All right, now tell me.
8: Tell you what. What do you want to know?
5: What are you doing?
8: What am I doing?
5: Yeah, what are you doing? Are you embarrassed to tell me what you're doing?
8: Well, you always want to know why I always have so much money.
5: Now, who is this Dominic? Now, why didn't you lie to me?
8: Because you know what? Your father knew it all along.
5: Knew what all along?
8: Know this!
5: Knew what?
8: What are you doing, Melanie? Why could you sit here and...
5: Mom, I'm sorry. I had to make my bill somehow.
8: You had to make your bill somehow. To do what, Melanie?
5: What are you doing?
8: What are you doing?
5: You dancing? You dancing? I hope you're not having sex.
8: Not having sex. I get on top of the stage, I dance around a little bit, I make money.
5: What if I had a real job like everybody else, and you're standing here and laughing?
8: Melanie, can you hold on a second? Hello?
4: Hello?
8: No. Can you talk to my mom for a second?
5: I don't want to talk to anybody that you're with.
8: She doesn't want to talk to you. Hold on.
5: I don't want to talk.
4: This is Dominic Fanabola from Delilah's Den.
5: Listen, this is my precious baby.
4: Okay, I'm so...
5: I've had many of friends' daughters into this.
4: Right.
5: I know what it's all about.
4: Mm-hmm. Okay.
5: Okay?
4: Okay, I understand.
5: And I am very disappointed in her. Very, very disappointed
4: right.
5: in my daughter.
4: I thought that she might have told you about this, or...
5: Of course, the usual story. Well, I'm glad you called. I mean, I knew something was up.
4: I mean,
5: we weren't stupid, my husband and I. Believe me. Right. I'm just disappointed in my daughter. I really am. I thought we think the world of her. We put her on a pedestal, but evidently.
4: Mom, I got to tell you, it's an incredible business, though.
5: It's an incredible business.
4: She could walk away with $700-$800 in a night.
5: Oh, no. That's not the way to do it, though. She has a lot of talent.
4: Yeah, she sure does.
5: Not for that.
4: Mrs. Gross.
5: Mm-hmm.
4: This is really tragic, but I got to tell you, this is Scary Jones, and you've been phone tapped by your daughter.
5: What?
8: We just phone tapped you. Talk
5: no,
8: to him.
5: You didn't.
8: Yes, we did.
5: You're such a son of a bitch, though. You really are to do this. I have to say
4: it. I didn't get to.
5: Oh, my God.
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Hopefully you felt the force today. May the 4th be with you always, as it is in heaven. I mean, space. Can you tell I've never watched a movie before? It's Nico Oso, The Night Show on Q102. And you know what to do? Turn us up as loud as we can go. I know that today was May the 4th, but tomorrow, the 5th is going to have a way with us. Cinco de Drinka, I mean Mayo. You want to meet me? Cancel those plans you got. You got new plans with Nico Oso. Underneath Jefferson Hospital on the plaza, Jefferson Plaza, East Market, as we like to call it. It is the Cinco de Mayo celebration like no other. Two restaurants, one DJ. Come on. Mi Vida is partnering up with The Wayward to provide a super fun time outside. Friends, family, all ages, right off of Market Street. You know who it is, your boy Nico Oso, spinning the tunes live. Meet me out there, 3 to 7 p.m. Shoot me a DM if you want to slide. Pull up on me. It's Nico Oso Music, Q102 Philly. 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
2: 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It's going to tickle your brain. 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
1: Up next, it's Sabrina Carpenter house tour on Philly's number one hit music station, Q102. And it was super cool for Star Wars night down at the Subaru Park for my Philadelphia Union fans. On my Instagram is Chewbacca DJing and giving a whole stadium tour to anyone that wants to see the behind the scenes and the production room. I wonder how he did that. It's NICOOSO Music, Q102 Philly. 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

Gotta show some love to this next artist. It's Kalani, and what an amazing week. She came in on all the charts, the Billboard, Hot 100s, the 200s, which are meant for the albums. And so she is on a run right now, an historic run, and we get to live and be a part of it, during it, support it. Make sure you download that self-titled Kalani album. It's folded on cue. And put a face to the name on Instagram while you're scrolling around. It's NICO OSO Music, Q102 Philly, The Night Show with Nico Oso.

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1: Up next, it's BTS with Swim. 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If you haven't heard, that's a really big rock that you reside under. Q102's Beach Tour, Super Back, July 30th, headliner Nelly. You want to go? 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

She'll be alright. 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
2: 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This next artist, he's had a string of hits. He put one out on Friday, and it's a heater. I hope I can bring it to you first. 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
2: The perfect vibe for that Monday night drive. 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It's going to feel like we're at the Met Gala ourselves. 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You might want to put the windows down for this one. Let the air flow through your hair, baby. 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
1: One of the better outfits of the evening. Doja Cat might be taken home best dressed. I think so. It's gorgeous. On Philly's number one hit music station, Q102, Nico Oso, The Night Show. And tomorrow is looking like a whole lot of fun. Hopefully, the Force and the Star Wars, hopefully you celebrate it today. Because tomorrow, it's our turn.

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Bella Kay. This one's so good. I love it.

102. On the new hit list, I'm Crystal Rosas. Why do I feel like I was called out for being a peasant? I saw this video on the timeline. This guy was at the Bruno Mars concert, and he was with the camera facing himself. He was like, oh, you know what? I'm not going to show you the stage because you didn't buy a ticket, and you're not here, brokey. I'm like, what? Shots fired. Bruno Mars, risk it all now. For just the

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0: 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It's the V Bros, Mikey V, with my big bro, Frankie V, and Gianna.
1: If you're looking for love this summer,
0: there's one tradition or like superstition you can do to make this your summer of finding love. Mm-hmm. We'll get you caught up next.

0: Q102 is the V Bros, Mikey V, my big bro Frankie V, and our bestie Gianna. Hey Emily, what's your relationship status?
1: I'm single, but I'm hoping that I find my dream guy this summer.
0: Ooh, big summer.
2: You know, it's so funny that you say that. So there is a tradition, and people are saying this is a very weird one, but apparently it could help you find your dream husband. What they say to do is, if you're going to a wedding anytime soon, and this is weird, but take a piece of their cake, the wedding cake, instead of eating it, take it home. And put that piece of cake under your pillow and sleep on it. The tradition involves sleeping with a slice of someone else's wedding cake under your pillow, and you'll begin to dream about your perfect partner, and that will help you find love this summer and eventually have your very own wedding as well.
1: I can't see myself doing that.
0: Yeah, what the heck?
3: Because that's weird. And this is according to who? A tradition started by whom?
2: I don't know who started this wedding tradition. They do say it's one of the weirder ones, but they also do say it is great. It's almost like manifesting that love in your life. All you do is take that piece of wedding cake from the wedding, put it in your little bag, your little purse, and you take it home and run underneath your pillow when you go to bed that night.
0: If you don't find love, you have a good late night snack at least.
3: And some bed bugs.
1: If I get desperate enough, I'll consider it.
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0: 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My name's Mikey V. Got my big bro Frankie V with me and our bestie Gianna.
1: Every night we love to spread positive vibes with you.
0: Yeah, Hannah, why are you smiling?
2: I got a date tonight and we're going to see the Michael Jackson movie. Nice.
0: Oh, I really want to see that.
1: I'm dying to see it. I think I'm going to go tomorrow.
0: Jafar Jackson crushes it. Yeah, no, I think it's awesome.
1: Yeah.
0: And you see a lot of his like live performances. Mm-hmm. We were talking to somebody today about it, but the closest you can get to like watching Michael Jackson live is that movie.
3: Honest question for you, because I've seen in some theaters, they actually get up and start dancing during the movie itself. Are you going to get up and bust out like a little moonwalk, or are you going to sit in your chair and just enjoy?
2: Absolutely not. If I see someone do that, I'm going to laugh at them.
0: It's going to happen. No, it's happening a lot.
1: Someone's going to say, hee
2: hee. Yes, if I see somebody put on a glove, I'm totally like going to bust out laughing.
0: You enjoyed the movie, and thank you so much for spreading positive vibes with the V-Bros.
2: Thank you.

0: 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It's the V Bros. Got me, Mikey V, my big bro, Frankie V, and Gianna.
1: Taylor Swift is doing something to prevent any AI bot from using her.
2: Smart.
1: I'll break this all down for you next.

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And in fact, tonight, she did confirm. 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

0: 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Mikey V, my big bro Frankie V, and our bestie Gianna.
1: As Taylor Swift gets ready to marry Travis Kelce, in the meantime, she filed for a brand new trademark. She wants to trademark her image and her voice because of all this AI mumbo jumbo going on in the world.
0: I believe it.
1: I don't blame her. I honestly think that every celebrity or music artist should do this because I've seen too many AI videos on TikTok and Instagram of celebrities that look real.
0: Yeah, I would say they're legit. Like, you almost would feel like it's that artist performing.
1: Oh my God. Or I saw a song that was an abracadabra Lady Gaga remix featuring Ariana Grande, and it was completely AI, and I thought it was real, and I had missed something.
0: Yeah, and you're like bragging about it, like, oh my God, look at this brand new song.
1: Yeah, exactly. So it's like, the fact that people can take these artists' voices and make something out of them should be illegal. So what Taylor Swift is doing, props to her.
0: There you go. Another shout out to Taylor. Wedding on the way, and now you're caught up thanks to Gianna.
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0: 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What up? It's the V Bros. Mikey V alongside my big bro, Frankie V and Gianna.
1: So today is National Superhero Day.
0: We want to know if you have any superpower, what would it be? Mm-hmm. It's up on Instagram at V Bros on air. We'll talk more next inside group chat.

0: Philly's number one hit music station, Q102, is the V Bros, Mikey V, with my big bro, Frankie V, and our bestie, Gianna.
1: It's National Superhero Day, and it was actually started back in the 90s by Marvel Comics, but it's not so much celebrating the superheroes, you know, like Captain America and Spider-Man. It's more so the superheroes in our lives,
2: aww,
1: like the teachers and the first responders and all that. So special love going out to them. But as I was reading this, I was just thinking, what if we were all superheroes of our sorts and had like one special superhero-like power?
2: Ooh.
1: How cool would that be to just wake up and have some superhero powers?
2: I would love that.
0: I randomly think about this often. If I could have any superhero power, although it would do no good for society, it's not like I'm helping the world by like saving somebody from robbery, but I would want to be able to eat anything in the world, but not gain weight. That is like my ultimate superpower. If I could go home and have a Chinese buffet for lunch and then Taco Bell for dinner.
2: Yeah.
0: But not gain weight. That would be my superpower.
2: I love that.
0: Is that weird? I don't know. That's what I want.
2: I love
1: that. I'd like to not have to sleep. I just get and be awake whenever you wanted to be, not ever be tired.
0: I'm sleeping.
2: I would clone myself. I know that's really not a superpower.
1: Two of you?
2: Yeah.
1: I feel
2: like I have so much to do, and then I have to pick one thing out of the many things I have to do, like send Gianna number one over there, send Gianna number two over there. Just get everything done for me. It's like
0: could
2: having
0: you
2: an assistant.
0: The V Bros and Gianna squared.
2: Gianna squared. No, because the other Gianna's off running errands.
0: Think about, though, I'm sure you have. If you could have any

0: wanna dive.
1: 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It's the V Bros, Mikey V, and my big bro, Frankie V, and Gianna.
2: So today is National Superhero Day.
1: And Rachel, we wanna know if you could have any superpower in the world, what would you want?
3: I want invisibility.
1: Ooh,
2: that's fun.
3: I want to be able to spy.
1: Yeah, you can walk into any room and get the truth. Like, hear people talk smack about you.
2: Yep,
3: exactly.
1: What would be the first thing you did with your power to be invisible?
3: Ooh, that's a good question. Ooh, I think I would want to know if my friends talk about me behind my back.
1: Is there a certain friend you're thinking of, like, right now? Like, who would you go?
3: Yes, because it's a friend that constantly talks about people to me. So it's they have to be talking about me to others, right?
1: There we go. Invisibility, a good one.
4: That is a good one.
1: What superpower would you want to have? Hit us up on Instagram at VBrosOnAir.

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1: We've been talking about National Superhero Day inside group chat tonight.
0: Yeah, what superpower would you want if you have any superpower in the world? DM us at V Bros on air. We'll talk more next. If

0: Q102, what up? It's a V Bros. My name is Mikey V. Got my big bro Frankie V with me and our bestie Gianna.
1: Today, we've been celebrating National Superhero Day.
0: So, Courtney, if you could have any superpower, what superpower would you want?
2: Oh, I gotta fly.
1: Oh.
2: I want to see above buildings and everything. Yeah, the bird's eye view.
0: Ooh. I have like dreams, Ren, that I can fly.
1: Yeah. Don't we all?
0: Maybe.
3: Yeah. I don't know. What are you dreaming about?
1: Yeah, that I fly.
0: But the thing is, like, with flying, what happens if, like, something goes wrong? Like, you're flying, all of a sudden your arm cramps up. You know, like, you ever think about that? That part of, like, the power?
2: That's a good point. I mean, maybe you have to get, like, a crutch into that situation, like a little cast. Yeah.
0: Maybe
2: figure
0: back,
2: it out.
0: Yeah, maybe back to just teleporting, because flying sounds dangerous now. Hey, thank you for joining group chat. What superhero power would you want?
1: Mm-hmm.
0: Renee, you're inside group chat.
4: The power to, like, shoot fire out my eyes and make people spontaneously combust.
0: Okay.
4: That would be epic.
0: Say you were granted with this power, who's the first person you're attacking with this new superpower?
4: I don't want to say. Blame me and it's not me.
0: Is it one of your coworkers sitting next to you right now? Your man?
4: I don't want to say.
0: Your boss?
4: Speak to the radio.
0: Okay, well, I'm scared for my well-being, but
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She'll be alright. 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

0: 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Mikey V, my big bro Frankie V, and our bestie Gianna.
1: Hey, Stephanie, do you have a recycle path in your life?
2: Do I have any psychopaths in my life?
0: Yeah, what did you ask?
3: Did you say recycle?
1: Recyclopath. A recyclopath.
0: Somebody that's obsessed with recycling?
1: 100%. What? 100%. We all have that one person in our life that's like, you know what? That plastic bottle goes in that bucket, and that piece of paper goes in that one, and it turns into an argument at the house. Yeah, if you don't follow the recyclopath's way of living when it comes to recycling.
2: I don't, but I can imagine that would be hard.
0: Yeah. I mean, yeah, I'm not one of, not that. I'm not sure how to say that. I'm not one of those. but at least you're doing good things for the environment, right?
3: Yeah, yeah. I can't get mad at that.
0: I know our dad was obsessed with cans. He would legit make us go collect them for all around the neighborhood so we could turn them in for money.
1: And Dad, no, seriously, would wake us up on a Saturday morning to put them in the bags and then bring them on down there, and then we'd split the money 50-50.
0: I don't want to be mean to Dad, who has passed, RIP, but he didn't give a damn about the environment. He wanted the money. Lindsay, thank you for joining the conversation. I appreciate you having the V-Bros on. When Q102

0: Q102, Philly's number one hit music station. What up? It's the V Bros. Mikey V alongside my big bro, Frankie V and Gianna.
1: Elaine, do you have that one coworker that just walks around and wastes your time talking about nonsense?
2: Oh my God, do I? And she sits right next to me. And I have to hear all about it every day.
1: What I want you to do tomorrow when you go to work is say thank you to that person. What's that person's name?
2: Marilyn.
1: All right, say thank you. Thank you to Marilyn.
2: Her name, Marilyn.
1: Marilyn, so say thank you to her because apparently when you spend 15 minutes a day wasting coworkers' time talking about sports or their kids, whatever, you're actually doing everybody a favor because that'll help with better productivity and a better day in general because you're building camaraderie around the workplace because too often we're so focused just in work, we don't get to know each other. So she's just trying to get to know you in about 15, 20 minutes of chit-chatting, and that's actually going to help you all. So say thank you to Marilyn, you said her name was, tomorrow when you go in, okay?
2: That's nice to know. I will say thank you to Marilyn for telling me all about her kids that I don't care about, but it's okay.
0: Building camaraderie, Frankie said.
1: That's what matters.
0: That's like code word for wasting my damn time.

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1: Frankie has a new movie game for us to play tonight.
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0: 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It's the V Bros, Mikey V, and my big bro, Frankie V, and Gianna.
1: Frankie V has a brand new game for us.
2: And this is different music than you're used to. This is movie theme music.
1: Wow. Okay.
2: So, what I've decided to do is take iconic movie lines, and instead of doing finish the lyric, we're going to finish the movie line.
1: Oh, I like this.
0: Gianna's a movie buff. I am not a movie buff by any means.
2: I think you'll be okay on this though, Mikey. I think you got this as well. Play along at home. Here we go. We start with our very own Mikey V.
0: Frankie's getting ready.
2: Shut up. Just shut up. You had me.
0: I have not even the slightest idea.
2: From the movie Jerry Maguire. Shut up. Just shut up. You had me.
0: Wouldn't even have a guess in the next word.
1: I've actually never seen that movie, so I don't even know.
3: Complete me.
0: Isn't there a help me help you in that movie? What's going on now?
3: Just shut up. You had me at hello.
2: You had me at hello.
1: My
2: classic
1: God,
2: line.
1: I knew that line. I just didn't even know the movie.
0: When did that movie come out?
2: 1996.
0: Yeah.
1: Okay, I wasn't on Earth yet.
0: Too old.
2: Doesn't matter. You still know that line. Okay, over to Gianna. Okay. Not sure when this movie came up, but I'm pretty sure you know these movie lines right here. On Wednesdays,
1: we wear pink.
4: Wellness. So we'll see you tomorrow. On Wednesdays, we wear pink.
2: Yeah, from Mean Girls.
1: Movie Mean Girls.
2: Mikey seems so confused. Mikey hates
0: No,
2: Wednesdays,
0: that one I
2: think.
0: Knew. That one I. No, it's sad that I knew the Mean Girls line, but I didn't know the Jerry Maguire line.
2: Should I give Mikey a really easy one here? An easy one?
0: I think you thought you just gave me an easy one, and neither me nor Gianna knew it.
2: All right. This is from a classic movie way before any of us were alive. It's called The Wizard of Oz. Have you heard of The Wizard of Oz, Mikey?
0: Yeah, I've heard of that movie. I'm sure I don't know this line, but here we go.
1: My favorite movie of all time. I'll help you.
2: Okay. Mikey.
0: Teamwork, Gianna. Here we go.
2: There's no place like...
0: There's no place like home?
1: Good.
0: Wow.
5: There's no place like home. There's no place like home.
1: Click your heels together 3 times, Mikey.
0: There we go. Click, click, click, click.
2: And the final one. This is a classic from 1997, I like to say.
1: Is
2: Leonardo
1: it
2: DiCaprio. It is Titanic.
1: Ooh, it's my other favorite movie. Let's go. Go.
2: Leo is up on the edge of the boat. He's got his arms out like this, and he's ready. He's ready to take on the world. And he says,
1: I'm the king of the world.
6: I'm the king of the world.
1: Did I tell you guys?
2: Hold on, he's not done yet. Oh, now he's done.
1: I could have quoted all the yeehaws, too. Because I don't know why. I'm like addicted to that movie, and I'm currently listening to a podcast that breaks down the movie scene by scene. It's called Titanic Scene by Scene.
0: What a legendary movie.
1: I love that movie.
0: All right, well, we survived the game.
1: I really like
0: that
1: game.
0: Wait, did we only get one wrong?
1: Yeah.
0: Well, not too bad for a new game for us.
2: Want to try one more, Mikey?
1: Yeah, can we do a bonus one?
0: Here we go. We'll teamwork it.
2: Here we go. Bonus one. I got a few other ones up here. Let's go with this one, because I know we have Disney fans on the show. We've all seen the movie Toy Story, right?
1: Mm-hmm.
2: To infinity
0: and beyond.
7: Woo! To infinity and beyond.
2: Hey, good job, Mikey. Good job.
0: Oh, here we go.
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1: If you want to feel closer to your boyfriend, girlfriend, husband, or wife,
0: there's one thing you can do tonight. 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Mm-hmm. 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We'll share with you next.

0: 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My name's Mikey V. Got my big bro Frankie V with me and our bestie Gianna. Hey, Aaron, would you like to feel a little bit closer to your significant other?
1: Oh, absolutely.
0: Two simple things you can do. If you're in a relationship right now, two simple things. They say this will make you feel closer to your significant other. Mikey's smiling right now. It's nothing dirty. This is extremely
2: clean. Feel like it's going to be something like, give them a hug.
0: No, not even. No. You won't even guess this one, Mikey. You won't even guess this one. So there's two things you can do. First and foremost, at dinner, switch seats. Oh. Everybody has their seat. You want to sit in their seat and let them sit in your seat.
3: Oh.
0: And then when you go to bed tonight, switch the side of bed. Guy always sleeps on the same side, the wife on the other side, vice versa. So take their seats at dinner and their side of the bed, and it's going to give you a whole different perspective on how they see things and feel things. That'll actually help you when it comes to different arguments and other conversations.
1: I don't know. I really like my side of the bed.
0: Yeah.
1: All my stuff is there.
0: Try it for a night. They say you'll subconsciously become more sensitive to their points of view. So try it tonight. Sit at their dinner table seat. And sleep on their side of the bed and let me know how that works for you tomorrow. You guys will feel, ba-bam, so much closer to each other.
1: Thank you.
2: And Aaron, if what Frankie's saying doesn't work, take the $1,000 and give you a book of free vacation. handing out $1,000 an hour starting again tomorrow morning.
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0: 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Got me, Mikey V, my big bro, Frankie V, and Gianna.
1: Always love to spread positive vibes with you every single night.
0: Kelly, why are you smiling?
2: So I'm looking forward to going to a wedding this weekend. My best friend is getting married.
0: There we go. Yes. Some people look forward to weddings. Some people hate going to weddings. I enjoy going to a wedding.
2: I love weddings. I think they're super fun. What I don't like is the bachelorette party beforehand.
1: So expensive.
0: Yeah. Hey, is the wedding an open bar wedding?
2: Yes, it is.
1: Oh, thank God. That's why you're excited for it.
0: Yeah. Well, congrats to your friend and congrats to you for the free drinks. And enjoy that wedding this weekend.
2: Thank you so much.

0: 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It's the V Bros, Mikey V, my big bro Frankie V, and our bestie Gianna.
1: If your man hasn't been listening to you,
0: it might not be his fault.
1: Hmm.
0: Interested to see what Gianna says about this. We'll talk more next.

She'll be alright. No riding shining on at night. She will save herself this time. And in fact, tonight, she did confirm. The cold never lasts, my darling. 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

0: Q102, Philly's number one hit music station. What up? It's the V-Bros. Mikey V alongside my big bro, Frankie V and Gianna. Danielle, do you ever nag your husband?
1: All the time, and he acts like he doesn't even hear me.
2: Oh boy.
0: Well, you know, everybody says, oh, boy, but you know what? He probably, it's a thing called wife death. Apparently, when people get nagged, it makes them defensive, and it causes them to tune out what they're hearing. So it's not that he's not hearing you because he doesn't want to. He literally can't hear you because you've been nagging him way too much, and they say that causes men like ourselves to just all of a sudden go deaf to the things that are being told to us to do.
1: No, that's not real. Some man wrote that. Some husband wrote that to get out of something.
0: What did he say? I couldn't hear you. I have selective hearing.
1: Oh, stop it.
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1: I love listening to you guys because I just feel connected, feel the love. I'm laughing. You guys are so real, and it's just so joyful to listen to you guys.
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6: Gary's curious. He's over there looking up the word Pegasus.
2: Oh, wow.
7: It is what I thought it was, by the way.
6: Oh, my God.
0: Elvis Duran in the Morning Show.
6: Whoa, Scary. Did you get pegged last night? Are you okay today, honey?
7: I'm feeling fine.
6: Welcome, Scary. His new name is Pegasus. Welcome to the day. It's not May 5th. It's Cinco de Mayo.
2: Yay!
6: Olay. You know, it's every year on Cinco de Mayo, we try to come up with the best Mexican song we can find.
2: Yeah.
6: And we're just at a loss. I mean, how many times can you play tequila? It's like, oh, God.
2: Oh, God.
6: So who was it that said bitty bitty bong bong?
2: Me.
6: Oh, Gandhi. Oh, Selena.
2: The original. I love her.
6: This is the original.

0: she is. There's my Selena.
1: I love her.
0: Selena, bitty bitty bum bum. That was a great Cinco de Mayo song, by the way.
1: Mm-hmm.
0: Wise choice.
1: Thank you.
0: Scary wanted to hear Fireball by Pitbull.
2: Well, because it's a drinking holiday.
0: Well, I know, but he's not Mexican.
1: Right, right.
0: Vinny said, okay, I'm right, you're right. We should play someone from Mexico. How about Bad Bunny? I'm like, Scary, what are you doing? Then he said, I got a good Mexican for you, Ed Sheeran.
1: Yeah.
0: Scary's way off.
3: Ricky Martin.
1: Yeah, Ricky Martin
0: is a good Mexican for you. No. Anyway, well, welcome to Cinco de Mayo. It's going to be a festive day, I can tell. I'm with Gandhi in our Y100.7 studios in Miami with Claudia.
4: Hello.
0: Claudia, I got a Miami question.
4: Yes.
0: The house I'm staying in this week,
4: mm-hmm.
0: We got peacocks.
4: You little bougie cute self.
0: Is that a bougie thing?
4: Ah, there it is.
1: You little bougie cute self.
0: No, but
1: you know.
0: All night I hear.
4: At least it's not a rooster at 3.
0: Now, do you have roosters where you live?
4: No, I do not. I'm a Tamar Girly Broward. Great. No strange birds or anything of that sort. But in Miami, my friend lives in Miami, and I'm afraid to park and cross the street because I'm not a rooster chicken person. No.
0: Okay.
4: No.
0: Well, come to my hood. We got peacocks. Is that bougie to have peacocks?
4: I think so.
0: Last time I was there,
1: I saw a lot of peacocks walking around the neighborhood.
4: I think it's the neighborhood thing.
1: Yeah, it's a neighborhood.
4: It's a neighborhood thing.
0: I got to get back to New York, Staten Island, with our wild turkeys, man. It's crazy. All the fowl that's running around at this hour. Anyway,
2: gobble.
0: Welcome.
2: Do your gobble, Elvis.
0: Wait, my turkey gobble?
2: Yeah.
0: You can do it too. You know how to do the gobble, right?
4: No, I don't.
0: You put your fingers around your esophagus.
4: Okay.
0: And you pinch it and go up and down and go. Oh, it goes. Oh, oh, and then there's that peacock.
4: Do the peacock again. That was great.
0: What a day. Well, happy Cinco de Mayo. I don't know where that came from.
4: One drink in.
0: I don't know. The gobbler. Oh. Anyway, well, welcome to the day. There's Froggy. Who is that? Oh, my God. Is that Tara?
2: Yeah, she's on standby.
0: Okay, it's our first caller of the day. She wants to get on the air because she's at the airport about to fly to Vegas to see No Doubt at the Sphere.
1: I'm so jealous. Cool.
0: Danielle, can you take Danielle with you? She's dying to go to the Sphere and
1: Please,
0: see No Doubt.
1: I love it. No Doubt was one of the best concerts.
0: What's that, Tara?
5: It was funny because as soon as that I knew that they were announcing the tour, especially I heard it from Danielle a few months ago, I was like, I actually texted in and was like, Danielle, you got to come.
1: I would have loved to have come with you.
5: Yeah, oh,
0: please,
5: my God.
0: Please, I beg, take her with you. She drives me nuts.
1: Wait, have any of you ever seen No Doubt in concert?
5: I've seen them on my birthday with Blink 182 a number of years ago at PNC. It was awesome.
1: I was in a mosh pit with No Doubt. That was awesome.
0: Oh my God, those are your crazy,
1: those
0: radical.
1: Are my crazy days.
0: I'm a radical
5: mosh pit kind of gal, so I'm a mosh pit kind of gal. I like heavy metal.
0: I know,
5: I
0: but
5: love
0: you know what?
5: Chaotic music.
0: Hey! Calm down, woman. You got that mosh pit kind of gal attitude. Here's the thing, though. At the Sphere, they don't have a mosh pit, do they? I don't think they mosh pit.
4: I just can't. Also, I can't imagine people like punching other people in the face at a No Doubt concert.
0: Yeah, I don't know.
4: It's wild.
0: Hey, but Tara.
5: I don't think so.
0: Tara, you know what? Going to see anything at the Sphere, I hear, is just unbelievably cool. So congratulations. Have you been before?
5: No, I'm going to be my first time. And what's even more exciting is I'm sharing this experience with my daughter. And her name is Gwen. And it's let's just say it's a coincidence. Maybe not.
0: It's a really, did you name your daughter after Gwen Stefani?
5: Yes, but no. I like to think I didn't, but I also am a super huge No Doubt fan. So it's, like I said, like a coincidence. Maybe not.
0: How cool, though. Named after Gwen Stefani, that's not so bad.
1: That is so cool.
0: I wish my parents named me.
5: Her name is Gwendolyn Rose, and she actually likes them, too, so that also helps.
0: Well, great. Have fun at the Sphere. You and Gwen have a great mom bonding time in Vegas. Hold on one second. We got something on the way. What do you have for Tara? Send her something quick.
2: The Elvis Duran hoodie. It's on the way.
0: There you go, Tara. Thank you. And remember, ha-ha! Anyway, that's awesome. I would love to see a show at the Sphere. Anything.
1: Yeah.
0: I just want to go in there with a flashlight and go, hey.
1: Oh, wow.
0: I mean, that would be my show. All right, let's get into the three things we need to know from Gandhi. By the way, good morning to Froggy.
3: Good morning.
0: Good morning, Gandhi.
4: Hello.
0: There's Danielle.
4: Good morning.
0: Good morning, Scary.
3: Good morning.
0: Buenos dias, Senor Nate. How are you feeling, Nate? You feeling good today?
6: I'm feeling slightly better.
4: Sound like it.
0: And good morning, Scotty B.
7: Good morning.
0: And good morning, Claudia, here in Miami.
4: Hola.
0: Hola. Okay, now we can get on with the day. Three things we need to know. Gandhi, what's going on?
4: Hello. The Secret Service is investigating a shooting involving one of its officers not too far from the White House yesterday. Secret Service Deputy Director Matthew Quinn says officers approached a suspicious individual who appeared to have a firearm. Quinn said the suspect fled and was shot and wounded by one of the officers after firing in the direction of Secret Service agents. A bystander also suffered a non-life-threatening gunshot wound in the incident. It happened near the Washington Monument, which is about a mile away from the White House.
0: Hey, I don't know if this is going to work, but I'm going to put this out there.
4: Okay.
0: Hey, people, stop acting like assholes.
4: Yeah. Okay.
0: Okay, back to you.
4: That's all they needed to hear.
0: Yeah,
4: I'm glad someone finally said it.
0: I just cleaned up the planet.
4: Thank you.
0: Let's go.
4: All right. Mail order access to an abortion pill is being restored by the Supreme Court for now. The High Court issued an emergency order Monday to give the justices more time to consider the issue. On Friday, a federal three-judge panel halted a federal rule that allowed mifepristone to be prescribed through telemedicine and then delivered by mail. The ruling has now been paused until at least May 11th. Use of the drug has become more widespread since the U.S. Supreme Court overturned Roe v. Wade. And finally, we did mention it, but celebrations are set to take place all over the nation in honor of Cinco de Mayo today. It was on this date in 1862 when the outnumbered Mexican army defeated the invading French forces of Napoleon III at the Battle of Puebla. The Mexican military victory evolved over the years to become what is today a celebration of the rich heritage of music, dance, food, and culture. So happy Cinco de Mayo. And those are your three things.
0: Scary came up with a list of songs we can play for Cinco de Mayo.
4: Oh,
0: he has some Barbara Streisand in there.
4: Amazing, Scary. Wonderful.
0: Absolutely. Let's get it working on that. Are you ready for your Cinco de Mayo?
4: Yes.
0: Let's go. Yay.
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1: Diamond didn't stay home when she was sick.
2: I thought it was
3: okay.
2: Allergies.
3: All right, now this. Okay, hold on, guys. It's circling the drain. It's not gonna get any better, Gandhi. Yes,
4: I do have to say, Nate doesn't cover his cough. That's all.
0: That was an allergy cough.
3: Oh God! Okay. All right. I don't know what's in your sputum.
1: Full of crap.
0: You want to check my sputum?
3: You know the quiet one. Scary is the culprit.
4: I know.
5: Well, you always say that I'm patient zero. I don't know.
3: You are. All right. He's got his horoscope glasses on. Let's go. Who are you doing them with?
1: Me.
5: All right,
1: it's Adele's birthday today. Oh, it's Scotty's daughter, Cooper. Super
3: Cooper. Happy birthday.
1: Taurus, the pieces fit today and not by accident. You've been building toward the more quietly than you realize. What? Hold on. Let's start this over. I don't know who writes this crap. Taurus, the pieces fit today and not by accident. You've been building towards this more quietly than you realize. Your day is a 10.
5: Gemini, your attention is doing all sorts of gymnastics. Pick one thing before your brain crashes out on the high bar.
1: Okay.
5: Your day's a 5.
1: This is what? Cancer, compassion is beautiful, but it doesn't need to come with exhaustion. Leave a little of yourself for you. Your day's a 6.
5: Leo, applause is nice, but reliability is sexier. Watch who keeps showing up when the room gets quiet. Your day's a 9.
3: These are stupid. Who writes these?
1: Exactly. Hey, Virgo, a detail most people would miss turns out to be the whole point. Congrats on catching it before it's too late. Your day's an 8.
5: Libra, a polite no can be more healing than a resentful fine. Try the first one. Your day's a 7.
1: What? Scorpio, intensity isn't the problem. Misdirection is. Pour it into something that's actually deserving. Your day's an 8.
5: Sagittarius, the detour has better stories than the original plan. Stop treating change like bad news. Your day's a 9.
1: Hey, Capricorn, treat the day like a draft, not a final copy. Say the honest thing first, then clean it up later. Your day's a 7.
5: Aquarius, something you almost forgot about comes back with receipts. Turns out people were paying attention. Your day's a 9.
1: Pisces, love gets easier when the rules aren't implied. Spell it out and watch the static disappear. Your day's an 8.
5: And finally, Aries, you don't need to win the day by 9 a.m. Let the day warm up a little. Your day's a 6, and those are your Tuesday morning horoscopes.
3: All right. Please. Can we send these to the lab and have them analyzed?
0: Yeah.
1: All right.
3: These horoscopes are not guaranteed human at all. AI, really. Hey, so you want to hear something more stupid than these horoscopes? We're watching the coverage from the Met Gala last night.
4: Yeah.
3: It just does. It doesn't make sense, this thing.
4: It's clownery. At this point, it's a circus.
1: Okay, but here's the thing. Some people did follow the theme, and the theme was fashion is art. So when you're looking at certain people dressed as craziness, that makes sense. The other people who came dressed normally, to me, they didn't follow what was supposed to happen.
3: I don't know. So Katy Perry shows up with this thing on her face, so you don't know who she is. And then, you know, the guys, no offense, you know, I love heated rivalry.
1: Yeah.
3: They look like they just flew out of fairyland. I don't know what that's all about.
1: I gotta say, though, Katy Perry could have saved on hair and makeup. That was a smart decision.
4: Yeah,
1: come
4: absolutely.
1: Come with a mask on your face, then you don't have to pay for hair and makeup. It's fabulous.
3: It just seems really out of touch.
1: Yeah.
4: Did you see?
1: Did you see Blue Ivy? So Blue Ivy is under 18, and I think 18 is the age limit. But because Beyonce is a co-chair for the fundraiser, Blue Ivy was allowed to come. She looks beautiful. She looks beautiful, but she wasn't crazily dressed or anything.
3: And as we predicted, Timothy Chalamet showed up as a guy who decided to go to the Knicks game.
4: Amazing.
0: For him.
4: He has his priorities set.
3: I love that. Yeah. So he ended up. How did the Knicks do last night? We turned it off.
0: It was a blowout.
6: They blew him out.
3: Woo! They blew him out?
0: Yeah.
3: Okay. All right.
6: 39,
3: all right.
6: I think.
3: All right. Now, hey, don't clap so hard. We got some people in Philly listening, and they have a target on Scary's head. Yeah. Scary's going to try to get down to Philly to watch games 3 and 4, I do believe.
5: In my Knicks garb.
4: Garb.
3: I hope they string you up. I really do.
1: Oh my gosh, that's terrible. Don't say that.
3: No, I do. I mean, you should not. You should not mess with Philly fans at all. You know that. You're being silly if you drive to Philly. Don't be silly. Don't drive to Philly.
5: If I bleed the blue and orange, though, what do you want me to do?
1: Yeah, see, the problem is he's a Mets fan, and you know Philly and Mets have a thing. It's like me in Boston with the Yankees.
3: Exactly. Not good.
4: You know. Bleed at home.
3: What's that?
4: Bleed at home.
3: Yeah, we'll just watch it on the TV.
4: Yeah.
3: Hey, what do you have coming up, Danielle?
1: We're going to talk about the Met Gala. We're going to wrap things up for

0: little bit. And the Pussycat Dolls canceled a lot of their reunion tour.
1: They did? What happened?
0: Ticket sales.
1: Oh, no.
0: And they admitted it, though. I have to say, I give them kudos for admitting that the ticket sales weren't great. So, you know, they're being honest, at least.
1: Hey, we should get Curtis Leiva in here to talk about the Met Gala.
2: Oh, my God. Can we please?
0: Let's not.
2: Please.
0: So great. Let's not.
2: I love him.
0: I love him, too, but he's going to go off.
1: He's insane. I know. He's going to go off. Don't you want to hear someone going off? All right. Hang off, and we'll try to get him over here.
3: Want to see what we actually look like?
4: Look like a fairy princess that resides over the pits of hell.
3: Follow us on Instagram at Elvis Duran Show. 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
10: You know, everyone walking around coughing on each other.
17: Hi, Claudia.
10: And making that noise.
17: Yeah.
10: So Claudia here in Miami is taking good care of us. I said, Claudia, find someone in the building that has a packet of emergency.
11: Oh.
10: You know what I'm saying?
17: Oh, yeah. Mm-hmm.
10: I love emergency. So she says, oh, always look for the big purse mama.
17: Yeah, for like, sure.
10: I know, back in New York, that's Danielle. She's got the big, she's a mama. She's got the big purse.
11: And I have emergency in my purse all the time. I sent it to the UK with Spencer. And not only do I have the little packets, but at home I have the gummies in the big jar. They have
10: They got gummies?
11: Oh, yeah. They got emergency gummies for kids and adults.
10: So Claudia shows up. Thank you.
17: You're welcome.
10: You got me covered.
11: What flavor do you have?
10: It's a raspberry.
11: Oh, I like tangerine. That's my favorite.
12: Oh, that's a good one.
11: The tangerine one.
12: You ever do a cocktail? Mix the two of them?
10: Okay.
11: Oh, getting lit off emergency.
10: Okay, the cool thing about emergency is it has zinc in it because that makes you feel better. It's got tons of vitamin C, vitamin D. It's got everything in it.
11: Yeah.
10: I don't know.
17: Oh, if my sister even hears me sniffle, it's, did you take your emergency?
11: Yeah.
17: Go get some. I'm like, okay.
10: Hold on, I'm going to powder up, baby.
11: I like that it gets like that that fizzy little feeling.
12: Yeah.
11: You know?
12: Mm-hmm.
10: All right. It has, when you open it, it has a little cloud that comes out.
12: All right, hold on. Oh my God. This raspberry smells like I just picked them out of the garden.
17: Are you putting it in your coffee? What are you putting it in?
10: No, it's not my coffee. It's in water.
17: Oh, that's the powder. It looked like steam for a second.
10: Okay.
17: Yeah,
10: no, I'm going to emergency up so you people can cough all over me all you want.
17: I think our girl Claudia here is the one that probably needs it the most because she's still standing tall while we're all dying around her.
13: I mean, by next week, if I'm starting to cough and I have the rattle, I know who to call. I'll be like, you guys let's connect again. And
10: should we share an emergency?
17: maybe you should get ahead of it.
11: That's what I'm thinking. You should take it as a preventative to try to get ahead of it.
13: I'd love that. Let's buy a whole new pack and give her big purse mama her emergency vax so she can, when I need it again next week, I can have that as
17: do
13: my
17: it
13: backup.
17: Now. Do it now. Go get it from her now and we'll bring her some tomorrow.
10: Well, it's got like a kabillion pounds of vitamin C in every sip.
12: Anytime,
10: maybe I'm exaggerating.
12: Anytime I feel like I'm getting sick, if I take one of those, I'm fine. I did not do that this time.
11: Well,
10: all right.
17: Smart name.
10: See what happened? Shame. Yeah. Shame on you. Bing. So we're watching, we're just watching more coverage from last night's Mets Gala. Met Gala. Yeah, it's the New York Mets.
17: That'd be a fun one.
10: They all show up with baseball bats. No, the Met Gala. And for many years, I thought it was really cool. You know, they're raising money, you know, for it's actually a great cause. It's a big city thing, raises a lot of money for New York City as far as, you know, the economy goes. So it's a good thing. But it just seems kind of out of touch this year.
17: It does.
10: These people. I mean, what's your thought?
17: I think with everything that's going on, people are really struggling financially more than they ever have. We've got war. We've got the country essentially falling apart at this point. And then you look at these celebrities walking down the red carpet in like gold bars. And you just think, what is this? This doesn't seem like a really relatable thing. I also, at the same time, do enjoy the fashion. I want to see what people wore and judge them from the comfort of my couch.
10: Yes.
17: You know, but like, I it feels weird. It feels very dystopian, a very like, let them eat cake type of feeling at the moment.
10: Mm-hmm.
11: Yeah. But it does, I mean, at the same time, it does raise funds. It raised millions of dollars. I think like 42 million.
9: Yeah.
11: So it does do, you know, I mean, I do see what you're saying, but at the same time, at least it's not, you know.
10: It's not all for waste.
11: Exactly.
9: Sure.
11: Right. Exactly.
9: And I think also Jeff Bezos being the sponsor behind it this year is really rubbing people the wrong way. I don't know if you guys saw, there was a story, a bunch of bottles of pee. They were trying to deliver bottles of pee. Because that's allegedly...
10: To his apartment building?
9: No, to the Met Gala, because they wanted to place them all around, because allegedly he's so bad and Amazon is so bad with the way that they treat their employees that they pee in bottles because they don't have breaks to go out and do stuff. So it's just a lot of like weird, but also, yes, do I want to see the fashion? Yes. And did it bring in money? Yes. I don't know.
10: It's weird. When they delivered like bottles of urine to the Met Gala, they're like catering, thought, oh, put these in the refrigerator.
9: Fashion.
11: Wait.
9: Fashion.
11: Speaking of urine, do you know that?
10: Wait, hold on. Okay. Speaking of urine, where are you going with this?
11: According to the Washington Post, all the A-list celebs have a personal assistant that just helps them in the toilet stall their costumes are so elaborate that sometimes they need somebody to hold the trains or the hem. But if you don't come with one, the gala has hired bathroom attendants that will help those people in the bathroom.
10: Okay, look, the way I've seen you, Danielle and Gandhi, the way you guys dress when we go out for like a nice night, it seems like that's why you go to the bathroom with each other, because I don't know how you get those things off and on if you have to go pop a squat.
9: As a maid of honor in a wedding, that is what you do.
11: Yep.
9: You have to get that girl in the bathroom and help her with what she's going through.
10: Oh my God.
9: And I think, I'm not 100% sure, I think I saw someone's cookie on the red carpet.
10: You did? Whose?
9: I think it was
10: one of the guys from Heated Rivalry?
9: Yes, it was him. No, I think Cardi B. There was like there was something happening in that area and I said,
10: You saw the Cardi B cookie?
9: I think I did, but I'm not 100% sure.
14: Little red carpet Cardi cookie?
9: A little bit.
10: God, can't say that fast.
9: It sounds like a Girl Scout flavor.
10: I mean, it's not only women that need help in the bathroom. I remember every time Froggy and I will go to the bathroom together, I'll have him help me with my zipper sometimes.
9: Oh, what a friend.
10: Oh, can you zip this up? I can't get this up.
14: What friends are for.
10: Thank you, and I appreciate that, Froggy. We got to be there. We got to be there for each other in the bathroom. Danielle.
11: Yes.
10: Let's go. What do you got going on today?
11: We'll talk a little bit about what we saw on the red carpet at the Met Gala. First of all, they're saying that the tickets cost $100,000 each and that this year's event did raise over $42 million. So it was a good fundraiser, and at least it did raise some money. The Washington Post named their 9 favorite dresses. The theme was fashion is art. And some people did the right thing and came dressed like art. Like Beyonce wore that bejeweled skeleton dress. Kendall Jenner was in that beautiful Greek-looking gown with that bared breastplate. Hailey Bieber was wearing a breastplate. I know Rihanna looked amazing in these crystal beads. So if you took the theme seriously, you looked kind of cool. Bad Bunny, he was so crazy. Nobody even knew who he was. He came dressed as an 80-year-old guy with gray hair and a cane.
10: See, I'm good with Bad Bunny. He can do whatever he wants.
11: Yeah. So he looked awesome. And Katy Perry, like we said, she came with that crazy mask on. But, you know, hey, maybe you don't have to pay for hair and makeup if you come that way. So I don't know. The New York Post is saying that Jeff Bezos is quietly shopping his $500 million mega yacht. So, Elvis, you always said the best 2 days for buying a boat, the day you buy it, the day you sell it. Those are the 2 best days.
10: The
11: right?
10: day you sell your $500 million mega boat.
11: Yeah, so Jeff Bezos will be very happy when he sells his mega boat.
10: I bet.
11: So, yeah, if you want that, I don't know, Google it. I don't know. The Pussycat Dolls, this is so sad, but yesterday they announced the need to cancel their North American tour. They are actually keeping one date, I think, on the tour, but they were very honest about it, saying that it was due to sluggish ticket sales, and they said they had to take an honest look, and they had to make this difficult decision. Now, the tour in the UK and parts of Europe is still happening because those ticket sales are crazy and flying off the shelves. People want to see them over there, so that is happening. And if you want to see them in North America, like I said, Google the one place that it is happening. Yesterday, I told you that we lost John Sterling, the voice of the New York Yankees for so many years. And yesterday afternoon, a lot of celebrities and a lot of athletes took to social media to pay their respect. Now, Michael Kay from the Michael Kay Show, he talked about how he had been speaking to John because he had known him for years and how he had been recovering from a heart attack. And this is the saddest thing. So John was so was trying so hard to make it to the summer because his daughter is getting married and all he wanted to do was walk her down the aisle. And unfortunately, he did not make it to walk her down the aisle. I know. And Michael K was crying when he told this story yesterday. And it was just, it ripped my heart out. But people are also saying that thankfully, John did so many things in life that he had wanted to do. And he had this amazing life. So that's great. The Tony Award nominations come down today, 9 a.m. Eastern time. So we are waiting for that. That's exciting. And how sad is this? A 3-alarm fire broke out Monday at the Eugene O'Neill Theater in New York City. That's the home of the Book of Mormon, which has been, you know, on Broadway for a very long time. They're saying that because of the damage, they don't know how long the Book of Mormon will be down.
9: No. Yeah,
10: they're saying indefinitely.
11: Yes,
9: no.
11: Yes. They're saying that theater as of now, they have no idea indefinitely. I don't know if that means maybe they'll move the show someplace else. The problem is there another theater open for them to move the show to? Who knows? But I'll keep you posted. But it's just so, so sad. And I know that there was a lot of challenges with what went down. One firefighter suffered a minor injury, but thankfully everybody seems to be okay. So it's very, very scary. And what are we watching? The NBA playoffs, the conference semifinals are going down. You've got Funny AF with Kevin Hart. You've got Will Trent. You've got all your NCIS shows. And that is my Daniel report.
10: By the way, at the Met Gala, Somber looked really great.
9: Oh, I didn't see it.
10: Somber looked very
11: Somber. Yeah.
10: Okay. Somber looked great. People are texting in. They liked, let's see who. There was several people are getting some great mentions. Janelle Monáe looked great.
9: Oh, Claudia just showed us Fatima Bosch, maybe, or
13: Universe.
9: Fatima. She was Miss Universe. Her dress was incredible. It was all Frida Kahlo, everything.
10: Oh,
9: right,
10: really?
9: Up your alley,
10: so you
9: Duran.
10: Don't love some Frida.
9: Yes, I do.
10: You know, look at me turning around.
9: Yeah.
10: All right, the bougie people are winning now.
9: Nah.
10: We're all
11: now
10: good.
11: You're changing your mind.
10: Yeah, now I'm really into it. The Met Gala, I'm all about it. Hey, what do you guys want to do? You want to play a game? You want to like have some fun? What do you got, Tim?
9: Always.
10: Come on, Nate. Cough up a game.
12: How about we do who's coughing? Guess that cough.
10: anybody got a... What's that old joke with the coffin? There's a casket. A guy's in a casket. The top of the hill in the town, it falls out the back of the wagon and starts rolling down into town, and it rolls right into a pharmacy in town. It hits the back of the pharmacy, and the guy opens up the casket and sits up and goes, "Hey, does anybody got something to stop my coughing?" I need to work on the delivery. But I'm going to work on that for you. Hey, okay, so what do you want to play? Let's play something.
12: You want to play, you want to do a little feuding?
10: Oh, I feel so randy.
9: We're already there.
10: I feel so randy. I'm ready for the feud. You got a feud ready to go?
12: Tell Claudia to put on her big girl panties, and we'll throw her in the family.
10: I'm not going to talk about someone's panties.
12: It's chonies. Is it chonies?
10: Okay, just hush. Just hush.
11: Say mudandes. Mudandes.
12: There you go.
10: Claudia, would you like to play the feud with us?
11: See.
10: Oh, yes. Okay, let's get the feud going. We'll do that.
15: Yes. Another week.
10: And here we go into the day.
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2: All right. Let's do it. Let's do the feud. I'm ready to go. Froggy's back. Time for the feud. Oh, dun, dun, dun, dun.
3: Fighting music.
2: You like the fighting music?
3: Yeah.
2: I mean, we actually turn this into a feud.
3: Yeah,
4: as we
2: like
4: should.
2: To fight it out. We're joined by our friend Claudia today here in Miami.
3: Hello.
2: And Froggy's in Tampa across the peninsula. Isn't Florida a peninsula?
3: Yes,
5: it is.
2: I was just making sure. You know, I always describe Florida as the penis that just dangles.
3: It is.
5: Peninsula.
2: Exactly. Like Long Island is standing erect and pointed toward England.
5: Is that where that comes from? Peninsula?
2: I don't think so.
5: No.
2: Well, look it up. You know, can we look that up? Can we look that up later? Let's get to the game. Now, Nate, you're in charge. How do you want to divvy this up?
5: Well, since you got three people in that studio there, I think that should be your family, Elvis. And
2: should be New York versus Miami.
5: Well, we got Froggy, so we're going to do the other. You know, Froggy's going to be the, I guess, stepchild of New York. How about that?
2: Well, shouldn't he be Florida? We'll be Florida.
5: Yeah, three people there.
2: Well, no, but we should be Florida, New York. Am I the only one who's thinking that's
5: right? Well, no, you have Gandhi, Claudia, and you, Elvis.
3: So you want three on three.
5: Yeah,
3: but we have Elvis, which doesn't really count as a person.
5: Oh, Claudia, get ready for this. You have the worst team member in the universe. So
2: that's not
4: true. I don't know what you're talking about.
2: I stand for this. All right, let's just go. Okay, fine. Froggy, you'll be a New Yorker today, and we'll...
5: Okay, we'll
2: be Floridians. Okay, here we go.
5: All right. We asked our studio audience this question. They answered... And there are five answers on the board. Besides the underarms, name a place on the body where people sweat.
2: Oh, I got it.
3: Okay.
5: Go ahead there, Elvis Duran.
2: Under the balls.
5: Under the balls. Like, is that on under the scrotum? Would that be under the scrotum?
3: Oh,
4: damn.
6: Well, you don't know what you're talking about.
5: Sorry, so, testes did not make balls, the board. Danielle, would you like to answer this?
3: Yes, I'm going to say boob.
2: Under the boob.
5: The boob? Yes, actually.
2: Yeah.
5: Right.
2: You know what?
5: Cleavage.
2: I'll give you something interesting, a fun fact. I get both of the above.
4: Really?
2: Yeah.
3: Okay. Boobs and balls?
2: Yeah.
3: All right.
2: Okay, back to you.
5: Right, so the number four answer, by the way, and there's four left. So do you want to play or do you want to pass there, Danielle?
3: I'm going to play. We're going to play.
5: All right. Yeah, come on. Going to your brother, Skeery Jones. Skeery.
2: Yeah.
5: Besides the underarms, name a place on the body where people sweat.
7: The crackus of the asses.
3: God.
5: Is that the technical term?
7: Of the buttus.
5: Of the buttus. Yes.
2: Right. That's good, Skeery. Good answer. Good answer. Even though I'm not on your team, I'm rooting for you.
5: Let's guide Froggert down there in Tampa. Besides the underarms, name a place on the body where people sweat. Where are you moist right now?
8: The back.
5: The back.
4: Okay.
2: Oh, yeah.
5: Your neck. Your back.
2: Yeah, yes.
3: Hey.
5: That is correct.
2: I guess I have two more answers for you then. Oh, no, Skeery,
3: there
2: you go.
3: Yeah,
2: we got crack. Okay, all right.
5: Danielle, the top two responses still on the board. Back to you. Name a place besides the underarms on the body where people sweat.
3: I'm going to say your forehead.
2: You just stole mine.
3: Sorry.
5: Damn
7: good
5: sweaty.
7: Answer. Good answer.
5: Yes, absolutely. Yeah. The number one response. Woo. A lot of people got sweaty foreheads.
4: Okay.
5: Skeery.
4: How many left?
5: There's one left.
4: Oh.
5: All the marbles for you, Skeery.
4: Oh, come on, Skeery.
5: No pressure. You sweating?
7: Yeah.
5: Where are you sweating?
7: My belly button.
3: Ew.
2: Oh, God.
7: The navel gets wet.
3: Ew.
2: Okay, go. Just move ahead.
5: That's a buzz.
2: Buzz.
4: Oh, gosh.
5: Didn't think about that. Froggy, where are you
8: your
5: sweating?
8: Hands. Right?
5: Your hands.
8: Your hands.
7: Yeah. Good answer.
5: Your hands
7: answer.
5: Get sweaty when
7: good
5: you're
7: answer.
5: Nervous.
7: Yeah. Good answer.
5: Yours probably are right now, but you know what?
4: Yeah.
5: That means you got it.
2: Sweaty palms.
5: Sweaty palms.
2: Well, hold on. You didn't win yet.
8: Oh, we won this round.
2: Yeah, you won the round.
5: Two out of three. So here's the second round. Are you ready? Claudia, since you are our special guest.
2: Hey, by the way, is it Claudia or Claudia?
4: Whichever you want.
2: Well, I know, but I've heard it both ways. What do you prefer?
4: I mean, if you say it in Spanish, it's Claudia.
2: That's what I said. But some people are yelling at me for saying that.
5: I don't speak Spanish.
3: You have to say Claudia.
2: Claudia.
4: As long as you don't X out the U, like Claudia.
2: Okay.
4: Like,
2: I thought you would pronounce all syllables.
3: Claudia.
4: Yeah.
2: And all of the consonants.
4: I don't know. Some people don't pronounce the U. But it's okay.
2: All right.
4: I'll answer.
5: All right. Sea dog. We're up to you. Name a good hiding spot when playing hide and seek inside the house.
2: Under the balls.
5: How about your answer? Was that going to be your answer, Claudia?
4: No, but I'm going to go in a closet.
5: In the closet. Ooh. Good answer. Elvis came out of one, and yes, that's out there.
3: Claudia.
5: All right, that is the number one response. Do you want to play or do you want to pass?
2: Do you want to play?
3: We'll play.
2: All right.
3: I have confidence in Gandhi.
5: Okay, Gandhi. Yep. Name a good hiding spot when playing hide and seek inside the house. There are three responses left.
3: Under the bed, Bob.
2: Under the bed.
5: Under the bed. Great Bing. Spot to hide. Hey. Very good.
2: All right.
5: There we go. Okay, Elvis, you want to just get the buzz now?
3: Here comes our first strike.
2: Okay, well, this is where I would hide if I lived in a really big house.
3: Oh, Lord, you're going to say something no one has.
2: I'm going to say I would hide in the attic.
3: Oh, okay.
5: Good answer.
3: Okay.
5: That's a good answer. That would have been a great answer had it been right.
3: Oh. Damn. I still think it's a good answer.
5: Sorry, I got my fingers wrong. That was wrong. Sorry, Elvis.
3: Good answer, Duran.
2: Well, you know, I hide in my attic.
5: Back to you, Claudia.
4: All right.
5: Name a good hiding spot when playing hide and seek inside the house.
4: I know moms don't like this, but you can hide in a dryer.
3: No!
2: Oh, my God. Oh, my God.
4: I said moms don't like this.
2: Thank God she didn't say refrigerator.
4: Oh, man.
5: Don't turn it on tumble. Sorry. Oh, my. Okay, you got one buzz left. You want to say refrigerator, Gandhi?
3: Nope, I don't.
5: Name a good hiding spot when playing hide and seek inside the house.
3: Bathtub.
5: The bathtub.
2: Bathtub.
3: Yeah.
7: Good answer.
5: That is a good answer. And you know what? It's correct.
3: Yeah. Yay!
2: Really? How do you hide in a bathtub?
3: You get crouch, in there, you shut the down. Yeah, you shut the curtain.
2: Okay.
3: Or you leave it open and you smash up against the side.
2: You know
3: Hello?
2: What? I got good news. It's my turn.
3: Oh God, here comes our next strike.
5: All right, Elvis, name a good hiding spot.
2: Okay, we have this at my house, too.
3: Okay.
2: Ask me the question.
5: Name a good hiding spot when playing hide and seek inside the house.
2: The family mausoleum.
3: You are the worst.
5: You have one of those. Yeah, that's right. Thank you, Scary.
2: A coffin. I hide in a coffin.
5: Oh my God.
2: Why is everyone looking at me like I'm
3: you
2: give weird?
3: The worst answers.
7: Do we get to
5: the
7: steal?
5: Mausoleum. Yes, yeah. Now is your chance
7: How
5: to steal.
7: How about the tool shed?
3: No, what? No, the what? Tool
4: yeah,
3: shed.
4: Yeah, go with that. Go with that.
8: Under the stairs. No.
3: For sure.
0: How about like one of the floors of the house, like the basement?
7: The basement.
2: I think what Froggy said is good. The basement's good.
0: Yes, because what? Sprog, did you say the basement?
8: No, under the stairs.
0: Under the stairs. Well, not everybody
2: that's,
0: has
2: that's
0: that
2: where
0: though.
2: Harry Potter hangs out.
0: I feel like my brother used to hide in the basement.
7: Should we go with Danielle's answer?
3: What about the wine cellar, everybody?
7: I mean, it seems like the obvious one.
0: Go with the...
5: The wine cellar.
0: I mean, I was going to say the basement or behind
8: Nate,
0: the couch.
8: Nate, why are we looking at your crotch?
2: Nate, can you stop that?
0: Nate.
5: Sorry. That's where you're hiding right now.
0: The basement or behind the couch.
2: Guys, come up with an answer. This is just fatiguing.
7: I think we should go basement.
0: Okay, we're going to go with the basement.
5: Basement?
0: Yes.
5: Show me basement.
3: Yeah!
2: Wow, look at that.
5: Team New York.
2: You know what? Once again.
4: To Florida's defense, there is really no basements down here.
2: There is no basement here.
3: Whatever, you said dryer. Ma'am, you said dryer.
0: You said dryer. Sit down over there.
3: Everybody
0: you
3: know has dryers.
2: They got dryers.
3: Not in New York.
2: They got mausoleums.
3: Oh, please. What's it like to have a functional team, New York? What's it like?
5: It's pretty great here. They look happy, I gotta say.
2: You guys are no fun. I have fun even in loss.
3: Yes.
2: I enjoy my time
3: Good.
2: With the few.
3: Yay!
7: And we used to hide in the tool shed in Brooklyn.
0: Okay. Everybody has a tool shed.
7: My father,
5: you are a tool shed.
0: Yeah, you are a tool shed.
2: My God. We hide in the trunk of the Rolls Royce.
3: Right? What about the pool house?
2: But
3: isn't that outside the house?
2: Yeah, you're right, technically. But our mausoleum is not in the house either, so I should have thought that through.
3: Oh,
2: well, thank you, guys. What a fabulous round of the feud.
1: They wake me up.
6: I like the morning show.
5: Are we on?
7: Yeah, we're live.
1: Elvis Duran in the morning show.
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0: Because here we go. We have another phone tap on the way. It's worth absolutely nothing. When are we going to get some money back for the free money phone tap there,
1: Hopefully
0: Nate?
1: Hopefully soon.
2: What'd you do with it?
1: If I had it, I'd be in Mexico.
2: In Mexico.
0: Oh, gosh. What's going on in the news today you want to talk about? Something fun. I don't want to talk about the negative news.
2: I just read a story that ever since these schools have started banning cell phones, test scores are starting to go up. And that was quick.
0: Are we surprised about this?
2: No, not at all. I love that.
0: Okay.
2: Imagine if we got rid of them in our daily lives, how much more intelligent we'd become.
0: Would my scores go up?
2: Maybe. Your scores on the radio would go through the roof.
0: You know, last night, Alex and I went out to dinner, went to this little mom and pop Italian place down the street, and I left my phone in the car. And halfway to the restaurant, I'm like, oh, God, I left my phone in the car. He says, oh, I'll wait. You can go get it. And I'm like, nah. So we went and had dinner. And you know how it is. Every once in a while, I would reach down, and it was not there. And I'm like, okay, let it go. You know, Alex was on his, just pounding away, typing away, whatever. And I'm thinking, wow. If it gets to the point in your life where you really have a chunk of your world missing just because your phone's away from you for like 45 minutes.
2: Yeah.
0: That's really tragic.
2: Right. You're not missing out on anything, but you are missing out on the moment when you're with somebody and you're always on the phone.
0: Well, you know what it was? It wasn't actually wanting to communicate with anyone in the world or read the news or anything. I would have a thought in my head and I wanted to go look it up.
2: Oh.
3: Yeah.
0: Or we were having a conversation about, hey, what's that place? Let's go to that place. What is that place? I have no phone. I cannot tell you. Because I don't have any brain cells left. Is it? Do you guys really think, Danielle, do you think maybe our brains are a lot weaker because we don't rely on memory anymore?
3: 100%.
2: Mm-hmm. Yeah.
3: Because all you do is say, Google that or look it up or whatever. That's the first thing you go to do. If you don't know something, you don't have to think about it because it's there for you to access it. It's crazy.
0: Yeah, I don't know.
2: Plus all the short videos they're saying are just destroying our brains more than alcohol does.
0: Scary. I got to tell you, when we were at that incredible dinner event the other night, I could see him a little antsy. Were you a little antsy? Because I didn't see you on your phone that much. But until John Summit was on stage and you ran up there like a little girl.
4: Yeah, and I had my phone up, at the stage. But yeah, no, during our dinner, we were all sitting there and we're all sitting there having great conversation. And I'm like, oh my God, I kind of want to post the moment. I kind of want to put my
2: story. You did.
4: No, I stopped myself. I did it after. If you noticed, it wasn't until I got back to my hotel room where I just sent a barrage of stories down the line. But
0: You dumped at the hotel.
2: But that John Summit picture was up immediately.
4: Well, the John Summit picture, I couldn't help. But honestly, for the better part of the night, as to Elvis's point, and to, I guess my credit, I kept my phone away.
0: You did well.
2: Good job, Scary.
0: Well, you know why? Because you're too busy feeding your face with all that food.
4: That was awesome.
0: Hey, let's talk about algorithms for a second. Okay, so John Summit played at this event we went to the other night. Love him. Mm-hmm. I love him so much. And I follow everything he does. And of course, now he's in my algorithm. And now to me, according to the entire planet Earth, he's the biggest EDM DJ superstar in the world. Because he's like every other post is John Summit.
3: Right.
0: Yeah. As a matter of fact, last night, I read this guy saying, this is the official top 10 DJs around the world. John Summit, number one.
2: Oh, wow. Yeah.
0: Now, would he have been number one on my list maybe a month ago when I wasn't so John Summit crazy?
3: No, probably not.
2: Yeah.
0: This is why these algorithms are teaching you what you want them to teach you.
2: We
0: about
2: all
0: this
2: live
0: world.
2: In different reality.
0: We
2: Every
0: do.
2: Single one of us, if you pay attention to what's in your phone, our worlds are so different. So we see things completely differently. And we think everybody is looking at what we're looking at and they're not.
3: Right.
0: So I suggest we have a de-algorithm button. There's got to be look, I'm interested in my algorithm. I'm not going to just go ahead and shirk, my responsibility knowing my algorithm. But at the same time,

0: to your profile, the three lines, mm-hmm. and then it says go to content preferences and choose reset suggested content.
1: I'm doing it.
0: So that'll be your fresh start.
1: I don't mind.
0: Right there.
2: The worst is when somebody sends you a video of something, and then all of a sudden your algorithm goes to that.
0: Oh.
2: And it's like something that you didn't even want to see in the first place.
3: Right.
4: And the problem is like I do that to Froggy. Like I get the craziest videos of people dressed up in costumes and doing crazy.
2: I get Disney stuff because of you.
4: Yes, and I send Froggy the most inappropriate things, and because he likes them. And then because of Sam being pregnant and Deanna getting married, everybody thinks I'm having a shotgun wedding because I'm constantly getting wedding and baby stuff sent to my phone.
5: There you go.
4: On my Instagram.
0: Oh, my boyfriend ruined mine. He sends me some ridiculous like borderline crackhead content, like these people just dancing and singing that I don't know what's going on, and now that's all my feed is, and I can't look away.
4: That's probably the same stuff I sent Froggy.
3: Daniel Sheldon and I had this group chat, and it is awful, but I'm telling you, it ruins my algorithm. Ruins it.
1: Right. Okay, I'm looking.
0: Drops you off in hell.
1: My algorithm is a bunch of guys without shirts on and John Summit.
0: And
1: lots of dogs. I got lots of schnauzers. I got some really expensive cars. Okay, this kid's dancing.
2: Got lots of cat videos. Thank you, my girlfriend Robin.
1: Cat videos?
2: Cat videos.
0: Oh, wow. Mine is so boring now. Everything is health and horoscopes and scary things in the deep sea.
1: There you go. Well, how did this end up in my algorithm? How to pray after you habitually sin.
0: Oh. I think you know.
1: How'd that get in there?
0: Wow. I think you know.
1: I'm living. It says I'm living in a cycle of sin.
0: Yep.
1: That I know is wrong, and I cannot stop. Oh, no, is this me?
0: That's you.
1: Okay. Yeah. Come to God exposed. Not impressive. Confession has to be honest. Say, Lord, this is exactly what I did and why I did it. Whoa!
0: What have you been up to?
1: Let me see. Say, Lord, I have no excuse. Help me to hate this sin. I thank you. I'm still your child. Lord, give me the strength. Yeah.
0: Okay.
1: It also has this music.
0: This one.
1: Hold on. This is the I've Been Sinning music. Yeah. Okay. Look, hold on. Let me read it with. I will stop sinning, and I will join this free Bible study group. Look at that, huh?
0: Can I tell you why I don't like that?
1: Okay, go ahead.
0: Okay. So obviously, your page is shirtless men and probably like gay guy stuff.
1: I'm sinning. Right? Yeah.
0: So now this algorithm is like, oh, there's a gay guy. Send him away to pray it away. I don't like this.
1: Okay. Maybe that is right.
0: Report it.
1: Oh, it could be many of the things I looked at too. But okay. We'll leave it at that.
0: Are you going to change your prayer?
1: No, I think I'm going to keep my algorithm. I'm kind of into it.
4: Oh, my God.
2: Do you guys get lizard people and alien stuff?
1: Yes. Okay. Yeah, I get lizard people. I know that Gandhi does.
0: Oh, yeah.
1: All right. Well, let's keep that in mind. Let's put that on the back burner for now. Let's get into the three things. What?
3: What is your biggest sin right now?
1: Oh, I can't even. I cannot even tell you. Where's that music? Maybe during the commercial break, I'll clue you in. All right, three. Shut up. Three things we need to know from Gandhi. We got a non-revenue free money phone tap on the way. So there's no money involved. All right. What's going on, Gandhi?
0: All right. The Supreme Court says its ruling to limit a principal part of the Voting Rights Act can go into effect immediately. That means Republicans can likely get to work now in Louisiana, eliminating black majority congressional districts. The court usually allows a month before decisions take effect to give the opposing side a chance to request another hearing. Since the court made its initial ruling on April 29th, Louisiana Governor Jeff Landry has temporarily suspended the planned May primary in order to give his party a chance to redraw the maps to potentially pick up one or two seats. Former New York City Mayor Rudy Giuliani remains hospitalized as he battles pneumonia. He was rushed to a South Florida hospital Sunday with severe respiratory issues that required a ventilator. His spokesman says he is now breathing on his own and is being monitored as a precautionary measure. He also said Rudy Giuliani was diagnosed with restrictive airway disease following his exposure to toxins at Ground Zero after 9/11. He added complications to any respiratory issue could be caused by that. And finally, we talked about this a little bit yesterday, but New Mexico wants Meta and its social media platforms declared a public nuisance. The state also wants the company to pay $3.7 billion while making their products safer for children. Meta, for its part, is now threatening to cut access to its social media platforms in the state of New Mexico. Meta and the state are in a...

0: second stage of their trial this week. A jury recently issued $375 million as an award to the state after finding that the company misled consumers about the safety of its platforms and its protections for children against predators. This phase of the trial is focusing on what actions the parent company of Facebook, Instagram, and WhatsApp must make to address those issues. Elvis, how would you do with no social media in New Mexico?
1: I'll try it.
0: Okay. You might have to. And those are your three things.
1: But I'll never be able to look at my sins and things.
0: You'll just have to pray the whole time.
1: All right, I'll do it. All right. I'm going to go for it. All right. Thank you, Gandhi.
2: Elvis Duran's after party.
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0: phone tap.
1: All right, Garrett, it's all about you today. What's your phone tap all about?
2: Well, Elvis, Billy wants to play a phone tap on his girlfriend, Lindsay. Now, Lindsay knows nothing about technology, and recently, Lindsay had some computer trouble, so she called a company to come repair her computer, and they haven't been coming to fix it, so she's rescheduled a few times. So I start the call to Lindsay as the computer repairman here to fix her computer.
1: Yeah, there's nothing more frustrating than a broken computer.
2: Mm-hmm. Especially when I'm dealing with it.
1: Yeah, I think you'll hear that here in this phone tap. Here we go.
3: Hello?
2: Hi, is Lindsay home, please?
3: Speaking.
2: Hi, Lindsay. Hey, this is Scooter Braun over at Initiative Swift Sister. I know that you were looking to schedule an appointment.
3: Yeah, yes, I was. Thank you for calling.
2: What seems to be the problem with your computer?
3: I don't know. It's like flashing this symbol at me, and I'm not really sure what's going on. I was just working on a paper, and it's crashed.
2: Okay, do you know if the KMV switch happened to bust?
3: I don't know what that is. I don't know. I don't know a lot about. Can you actually come over and take a look at what's going on?
2: Because totally looking to do that. Have you looked into the back conundrum to see if there's any blockage in the A14 hole?
3: What? I don't know. No. I don't know what's going on.
2: It sounds like it could be the A14 problem. What I need you to do right now, take your laptop, look in the back, and just give it a little blow. Just blow into the back, see if anything is like rustling around, like a little piece of metal or something. So.
3: Okay.
2: All right. And did you notice any movement from any particles from the back of the A14 hole?
3: No, it's really a tiny hole. I mean, what do you want me to do?
2: Do you think that you might have blown the mainframe?
3: I don't know what the mainframe is. What the are you talking about?
2: Right.
3: I need you to come over here and fix my computer. You have stuff. I don't know computers.
2: All right, hold on. Let me see if I can get someone out to you within the next maybe a day or so.
3: A day?
2: Okay, please hold.
3: No! You're going to come over here and fix my computer right now. Do you understand?
2: I don't know. She's one of those. Yeah, those.
3: Hello?
2: She doesn't even know what the hardware is. She doesn't know what mainframe is.
3: Hello?
2: Put her in the idiot
3: category. You know that I'm sitting on the line now and I can hear what you're saying. Who the f*** do you think you are?
2: Hi. How's it going? I just talked to one of our guys.
3: How dare you? What? I'm a customer.
2: I understand that.
3: I'm a customer.
2: Okay.
3: And you do not talk to me like that. I am not supposed to know how to fix computers. You are.
2: I never
3: and
2: said
3: that's
2: that.
3: Your job.
2: She had no idea what's going on.
4: Oh my God.
2: All right, so Billy, I'm going to have you call her back and act like you have no idea what's going on, just calling in and checking on her.
4: All right, let's have fun.
3: Hello?
4: Hey, babe, how you doing?
3: Hello? Oh my God. I just got off the phone with the dean, and I was going to book an appointment, and I'm just frustrated.
4: Why didn't you end up booking an appointment?
3: Because they offended me.
4: So, all right, what's up with the computer then?
3: I don't know what an A1 my is.
4: Do you mean the A14 port? Did he have you blow into that?
3: If you know about this, then why didn't you come over and fix my computer for me? Why don't you call and pay somebody $500?
2: Hey, Lindsay.
3: What? Who the is this?
2: My name's Garrett from Elvis Duran in the Morning Show, and you just got phone tapped by your boyfriend,
4: hey,
2: Billy.
4: I got you.
0: Elvis Duran phone tap.
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6: You know, every year, they both fall on the same week. National Teachers Week and National Nurses Week. We love teachers. We love nurses. This is a big week for people who listen to our show. We've got a lot of listeners who are teachers, a lot of listeners who are nurses. 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We need these chairs. We need these shelves. 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
4: Yeah.
6: And what Donors Choose does is you can donate to that teacher's class. They take the money, they buy the products, and they send them to the teacher. It's just an amazing concept.
4: Awesome.
6: It really is. We love Donors Choose. 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
4: That's awesome.
6: And we'll be asking you to send us your classroom information, and we'll do our best to do as many as we can. 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So Froggy's been on with us a little more and more. Have you noticed that?
4: Yes.
1: I love it.
7: Yeah.
6: So Froggy, when he was living in Jacksonville, was the program director of the country station, the program director of our station. He did the morning show on the country station, and he would run down the hall and do some of the morning show for us, which was exhausting, was it not?
3: A little bit.
6: A lot bit. So much so that his doctor told him to stop. He said, you're crazy.
3: Yes.
6: I would hope we all had doctors. I wish our doctors would tell us to stop. So he moved to Tampa, back to his hometown, and now he's working with iHeart in Tampa, loving life, and now you're going to start hearing him more and more on our show. Love it. We love having you back, Frog.
3: I'm so happy to be back.
6: So we still have another month of you doing other things, and then you'll be fully back.
3: Yeah. But I'll be here all the time, though. So when we're in commercial break, I sometimes have to do some other things, but that will stop at the end of May.
6: Okay, cool.
4: It's so fabulous, because every now and then a rude comment comes out, and I'm like, yes, he's back!
6: Yeah. And so now we'll be, like, rushing to the mic to say, shut up, Froggy.
4: Yes.
3: Right.
6: When he says really rude and dirty things. We love our Froggy.
3: So some days I'm here in the Tampa studio, and then other days I can do it from my house here.
6: So Froggy's in Tampa. I'm with Gandhi in Miami, and let's see, Scary was here yesterday, right? People are asking, why are you in Miami? Well, why not? I mean, it's beautiful. It's beautiful. We came down for a big party this past weekend and just staying for a few days. So, yeah, there you go.
4: Nice.
6: We're back and forth a lot and love it. So here in Miami at Y100.7, one of our favorite radio stations in the world, Claudia, however you want to say it, is hosting. Claudia's going to be a part of our Around the Room in a second. And it's a very special one. I'm so happy that you're here and hanging out with us.
9: I'm very happy that you guys have me. Thank you so much.
6: She's our little sister. We love Claudia very, very much. So let's go around the room. Why not? Hit the music, Scary. What's on the minds of people in the room? We'll start with Gandhi. You're
10: Hi.
6: In the room. What's going on with you?
10: I have a question. Yeah. Is chewy chicken a bad thing?
6: Chewy chicken, it may be not a bad thing, but it may not be your preference.
10: It's not your preference, right?
6: Well, Well, no, Chewy Chicken, not into Chewy Chicken.
10: Yeah, because I think you committed the party foul of party fouls. You came over and you swiped my food and then you bitched about it.
6: Yeah.
10: How does that work?
6: I did. I grabbed her Chewy Chicken.
10: He came over, he stole a piece of chicken off my plate, walks around and then goes, thanks for that Chewy Chicken. So what the? You rat-fink.
6: Well, I mean, microwaving chicken is a very, very scary thing.
10: Yeah. I'm sorry, I didn't have time to put it in the oven here at
6: Y100. I know. All right. No, thank you for the Chewy Chicken.
10: Oh, you're so welcome.
6: I worked out my jaw muscle.
10: Oh,
6: it was great.
10: I was like this little rat.
6: So right. I guess if you're going to steal food off a friend's plate, you shouldn't bitch and moan about
10: yeah,
6: it.
10: Yeah, you get right. What you get and you're going to like it.
6: All right, okay.
10: More my Chewy apologies. Chicken for you.
6: My apologies. Yeah. Hey, what about you, Scary? What's on your mind today?
2: Well, Rolling Stone came out with the 100 greatest guitar riffs of all time and a detailed list of who the artists are and everything like that. And in order from like number 100 to number one. And I see Metallica's one is on the list at number 27. I'm sorry, but nothing beats that riff. That is the fastest guitar solo in the world.
11: What does it sound like?
10: Oh my God, you sound like a turkey.
2: It's played at the very, very the neck of the guitar where it meets the bass. And it's just those high notes. And you have to go really, really fast with all your fingers. But how is that number 27?
10: Was number one?
2: Number one was Prince, Purple Rain.
4: Oh, that's a good riff, yeah.
2: I don't disagree with, but Metallica won. That's got a top five. Sweet Child of Mine is not in the top 10. Come on.
11: Wow.
6: Well, I mean, it's all subjective, is it not? I mean, we all have our different opinions.
2: Well, when I hear Rolling Stone did the list, it's written in stone for me. It's like, you know, they're the gods.
4: Rolling Stone wrote it in stone.
6: All right. So Scary is formally complaining. There you go. Straight Nate, what's up with you?
11: Elvis, you know a lot of restaurateurs, right?
6: A few.
11: I have a question. So let's say you're dining al fresco outside. And
6: that's redundant.
11: Well, I was defining al fresco for those that don't speak the French. I think.
6: Okay.
11: That's
6: all right. All right. Is al fresco French?
11: I don't know. Is it? Al fresco?
10: I don't think al is French, is it?
6: Anyway, go right ahead.
11: Okay. Let's say you're dining outside.
6: Yes.
11: And a bird craps in your food.
6: Yes.
11: Would the restaurant be responsible for replacing said food? I say this because I was dining outside last night and a bird crapped on the table close to this girl's dish. It did not hit the food, but I was thinking if that bird had crapped 3 inches to the left, she wouldn't be able to eat that meal.
6: Okay.
11: So would you, as a restaurateur, put yourself in the place of one? Would you give that person another meal?
4: Yeah.
6: Absolutely.
4: Yeah.
6: Absolutely, I would.
10: Okay. If you offer the outdoor seating, then you might have to cover what happens outdoor.
6: If you're sitting inside, right. Gandhi's right. If you're sitting inside and asbestos falls from the ceiling.
10: Right.
6: I would probably replace. I would replace your meal.
10: Yeah.
11: Okay.
10: And al fresco is Italian, Nate.
4: Yeah.
11: Oh. Well, see, it's over there, right? It's next to.
6: Okay, so your point is, yeah, absolutely.
4: Of course.
6: And eating al fresco is the best in the world. I love eating outside.
11: Me too. Yeah. I love it. But there is that danger. Something.
6: Yes, there is.
11: Something falling into your food.
6: Yeah, there's always that possibility. Hey, Danielle, what's up with you?
4: So a new episode of my podcast, Behind the Magic, the official Disney on Broadway podcast, is out. And this month we're doing The Lion King. The Lion King.
6: Yay!
4: Nice! The Lion King has actually been on Broadway since 97.
6: My favorite.
4: It is so amazing. There's so much cool magic that goes into making The Lion King come to life. I get to chat with a lot of the cast members. Some of them that have been there since the beginning of the show, before it even took the stage, the Broadway stage. So they know a lot of things. And we talk about all the South African elements that actually make the show so special. So if you get a chance, please go to the iHeartRadio app and listen to it or wherever you get your podcasts.
6: I like watching it because you're wearing those ears.
4: Yes. I wear a different official Disney pair of ears in every episode.
6: So, I love it.
4: You can watch
6: that
4: on YouTube.
6: Danielle, congratulations. This podcast is so great.
4: Thank you.
6: And they could not have chosen a better person to do this.
4: Thank you so much. Thank you.
6: Because we know you're a Disney freak. Oh, my God. Let's see. I think we have got Froggy. What's up, Frog?
3: So I did the most dad thing ever the other day. And my son, we were walking in. Lisa, Caden, and I went to go eat dinner at Mission Barbecue place. And I backed my truck into a parking spot. And as I got out, I looked at both of them. I said, man, these parking spots here are nice. They're deep. I didn't have to, like, back my truck over the curb. This is great. son looks at me and goes, that's the most dad thing you've ever
11: seen. It really is.
3: He goes, you're admiring the parking spots at a restaurant. He goes, can we please just stop now?
6: Were you wearing black socks and sandals?
3: No,
6: you're so,
3: but they
6: you're
3: were
6: so
3: nice.
6: Dad.
3: No, they were deep. They were wide. It was great. They were good parking spots.
10: Mm-hmm. You sounds like you're describing something else.
6: And you backed it in. That's another dad
3: I did.
6: Thing.
3: Well, you got to, yeah. I don't want the bed to hang out in the...
6: You were a Florida dad, man. You were through and through. We love you. We love
10: I
6: you.
10: I like good that you're spot. Enjoying the small things in life. Good for you.
3: There
10: you
3: right. Go. See, God, yeah. Thank you,
10: yeah.
3: Johnny.
10: You're welcome.
6: There you thanks. Go. All right. Dip the music a little bit. So Claudia's here. We love our Claudia. And she had this idea months ago, and we talked about it. And
10: yeah.
6: It's time to unveil.
10: Whoa. What is this?
6: Go ahead. This is great. Tell your story.
10: All right. So... my New Year's wasn't the funnest New Year's. My daddy passed away.
4: Oh, yeah.
10: But that inspired me, and my niece inspired me to create the book. So remember, you guys, I told you guys I was going to write a book. So I'm writing a book. I'm working with the illustrator. Everything is almost set up and ready. So once I have a copy in my hands, I'll send it over to you guys. But it's inspired with my niece and the relationship they had and how we can share that with, you know, kids, five and under, and explain to them what it is when abuelito and grandpa are not here anymore.
4: Aww.
10: So I want to thank you guys because you guys pumped me up that day and I got everything going and aww. Everything is just like working like clockwork and just all the, what I say in Spanish, diosidencias, instead of coincidences, is God sending me different ways of saying this is what you're supposed to do and how you're supposed to grieve in this sense and just get your creative juices flowing and everything. So I want to thank you guys for, aww, you know, giving me that exciting. Little extra push.
6: This is awesome.
10: Congratulations.
6: Yes. I love this.
10: She's an author.
4: Yeah.
10: Thank you.
4: And you're going to help so many other people who are going through this and yeah. maybe not, they don't know how to handle it. So it's
10: yes.
4: so nice.
6: But also, I'm assuming it helps you in your grieving process as well.
10: Yeah, because, my husband and I don't have kids yet. So it gives me that chance of connecting with my dad in a different way where he could be teaching that to my kids and how my kids will connect with their grandpa.
4: Aww. Oh, that's so nice.
10: Eventually.
6: We're so proud of you.
10: Aww. Thank you.
6: So when I say Claudia is our little sister, she is, you know?
10: Yeah, yeah, yeah.
6: And I love that our relationship is becoming stronger and stronger the more we're hanging out here.
10: Yeah.
6: So ask me again why we come to Miami. Claudia.
10: Thank you. I love having you guys here. It's always so much fun.
6: Let us know. Let us know when it's time to make this a New York Times bestseller.
4: Yeah. Oh, that's right. Yeah.
6: That is so awesome. And so many people are so relating to what you're talking about. Is how do you talk to a child about where granddad go? Where granddad is or grandma? Where is mm-hmm. she? Where'd she go?
10: Yes.
6: And that's a tough one.
10: It is a tough one. And then and it's like the things that she asks, like,
4: yeah,
10: do you think he's there? What is he doing? And it's like, how do you explain to a four-year-old?
4: Yeah.
10: Aww.
4: Especially when they
10: anything.
4: Ask, when's he coming back? When's he coming back? It's like, oh, my gosh. How do you
10: yeah.
4: explain, how do you explain that they're not?
6: Is there a chapter about when's he coming back?
10: It's more of a he. It's a page. Yes. It's a page on how do you explain, hey, he's on in the clouds.
4: Yeah.
10: He's wow. with God.
6: We're so happy for you.
10: Oh,
6: and
10: you.
6: Happy for everyone who can yeah, be touched
4: yeah,
6: by this book.
4: Yeah, yeah.
10: Right. Yes. So once I have it in my hands, I will for sure send it to you guys.
4: Yay.
10: No, make us buy it. You want to get that on the bestsellers list.
6: Oh, yeah. Let's do that. We love you, Claudia. So
10: thank you. I love you guys too.
6: Keep us informed.
10: Yes.
6: All right. I'm so lost now. I'm so mushy. What do we do now? What do you want to
10: so
6: do?
10: Cool.
6: Oh, I want to play a song. What do you want? Claudia, what do you want to hear?
10: Ooh, put me on the spot. Why don't you? It is Cinco de Mayo, so let's do some Cinco de Mayo things and, you know.
6: Well,
10: party
6: it up. At the beginning of the show, we're like, oh, it's Cinco de Mayo. We got to play a song from an artist from Mexico.
10: Mm-hmm.
4: Mm-hmm.
6: Then Scary says, play, who did he say?
10: Pitbull.
6: Play Pitbull. I'm like, Pitbull is not from Mexico.
12: I'm going to get Fireball because it's a drinking holiday. I don't know.
6: Well, Fireball nice is not Mexican.
10: Because you Drinko de Mayo.
6: Drinko de Mayo.
10: Yay.
6: But, come on.
10: Cypress Hill.
6: So, okay.
10: Yes.
6: So is there? Okay. Oh, so you're saying one member of Cypress Hill is?
10: Yes. Is Mexican. Be real.
6: Okay.
10: But they're also just widely known as, you know, like a pioneering group for the Mexican community in
12: okay.
10: general. So.
12: All right. I mean.
6: All right. Geez. Okay. It's scary.
12: Insane in the Brain. Let's do that one.
6: Okay. Well, I'm waiting for you to put it in my machine here.
12: Let me put it in. Hold on.
6: Okay. Scary. Pardon me while I let Scary put it in.
10: Right. Oh, God.
12: It's in.
10: Happy Tuesday.
6: There it is. I need to go to Hertz and rent a lowrider today. Roll around South Beach. Yes. That'll be a lot of fun. Who's with me? Who's coming to South Beach?
12: Let's go.
6: We're going to roll. We're going to roll up and
12: bounce,
6: down. All right. Happy Cinco de Mayo.

0: Look, I know Cinco de Mayo is all about being festive and being fun and whatever. But yeah, people are requesting Selena.
1: Because she's amazing.
0: She is amazing. She was amazing.
1: Yes!
0: I love this. I see her in her room, mm-hmm. dreaming of you. What a great song.

0: Oh, wow, Selena. That voice, huh? Dreaming of You. By the way, you could say she's not Mexican. She is Tejano.
1: Yes.
0: Because she lived in Texas.
1: Yes.
0: Tejano.
1: Yes.
0: And there you go. Well, you can say whatever you want, but of Mexican descent.
1: Yeah.
0: I found another song that's kind of great for Cinco de Mayo. Give me one
2: margarita. I'm hey. Give me two margaritas.
0: Give me three margaritas. I'ma put it. Give me four
1: margaritas. I'ma put it. Yeah. Give me five margaritas. What happens at five?
0: Quack, quack.
1: I wonder where that duck is from.
0: That's all we can handle. Oh, my gosh. Should we get into the three things we need to know?
3: Oh, yes, sir. We should.
0: All right. Let's go. Let's get it done. Gandhi.
1: Hello.
0: Three things we need to know. What's going on?
1: All right. A federal judge is now offering an apology to the California man accused of trying to kill President Trump at the White House Correspondents Association dinner. On Monday, a judge apologized to Cole Allen for having him remaining in solitary confinement, unable to speak to his attorneys or read the Bible. The judge expressed concern for his constitutional rights and demanded the Department of Corrections come back to him today and update the situation. Former New York City Mayor Rudy Giuliani remains hospitalized as he battles pneumonia. He was rushed to a South Florida hospital Sunday with severe respiratory issues that required a ventilator. His spokesman says he is now breathing on his own and being monitored as a precautionary measure. His spokesman also says Giuliani was diagnosed with restrictive airway disease following his exposure to toxins at Ground Zero after the 9/11 terror attacks. And finally, we mentioned this earlier, but new research shows that banning cell phones in schools has improved students' mental well-being and test scores as well. The nonprofit organization says multiple benefits have come about pretty quickly from people not being able to have their cell phones in schools. However, grades and attendance have not improved, but the other things have, and those are your three things.
4: Hey, girl.
5: Hey.
6: These guys are getting really hot.
0: No.
4: You're entertaining. I learn things.
6: He thinks redhead people smell like cheese.
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3: All right, so I was talking earlier about our algorithms. Our algorithm reset for Instagram, and Gandhi walked me through it. So I reset my algorithm. So like I said before, I used to have like, you know, guys with washboard abs and lasagna, you know, and fast cars. You know, this is my algorithm.
4: Yeah.
3: And John Summit. So I reset my algorithm. So what does it go to? I mean, it has a new algorithm going on.
4: I don't know.
3: It's all houses.
1: Oh.
3: Like houses, like inside houses. Outside houses. Look.
4: I mean, I would imagine it's probably pulling from your metadata and like websites that you look at and all the stuff we don't want to think they're tracking.
3: But wait. Oh, here's a crispy stuffed flatbread with feta, spinach, and garlic honey butter. Look at that. But look at it. You'd eat that, right?
4: I'd eat that.
3: Oh, yeah. Okay, so this is my new algorithm. I like the new me. I like that.
4: Seems a lot like the old you.
3: It's a part of me.
4: Yeah.
3: Look, here's a woman putting up a shower curtain rod.
1: Okay.
3: I missed my old algorithm. Can I bring that back?
4: You can just go start watching all those old videos that you watched.
3: All right.
4: Go back to the shirtless guys.
3: Okay. Yeah, I missed the old me. That was a mistake, erasing my algorithm.
4: No. You've gotten so far away from yourself.
1: Can you revert back or no?
3: I don't know. Oh, look, here's how to make a mini pond in 10 minutes.
4: Oh, I want to see that.
3: I can make a pond in my front yard.
1: Oh, my God.
3: I don't want to make a pond in my front yard. I want to see John Summit with his shirt off.
4: So you just have to go look at that and it'll repopulate.
1: Yeah.
3: Oh, thank God.
5: Yeah. All right. It's not difficult to get all your smut back. It's very quick.
3: Okay. Oh, yeah. Says Froggy. How did you know that?
5: Because I cleared mine one time and was very fascinated at how fast it repopulated all the things that I am.
3: Look at that. Mm. Oh, look, here's the top 7 luxury ranges.
6: I would buy right now. Bertazzoni Heritage, 8 to 19,000. Founded in 1882 by Francesco Bertazzoni.
3: How much money for a range? My God.
4: What is a range?
5: Well, you got the rich people stuff back really fast. That came right back.
3: A range is for the kitchen. It's like a stove oven.
4: Oh, like a range. Okay.
3: Yeah, a range.
4: Okay.
3: All right, enough of that. I want to go back to the old me. I'll be smutting it up before you know it.
4: Okay.
3: I miss the old me. Let's get into the Danielle report. Danielle is ready to go. What do you got going on?
1: All right, let's talk about Toy Story 5. I saw the trailer the other day. It looks adorable. It hits theaters on June 19th. And Toy Story 5 revisits Jessie's emotional past, bringing her back to the home where she was once abandoned by Emily. And the sequel introduces a new child, Blaze, a funky horse girl, along with her animals, and a fresh group of outdated toys. And Jessie ends up on a farm after a plan involving Bonnie goes wrong. So I'm going to check it out, like I said, June 19th. So Cardi B showed up to show some support to Megan Thee Stallion by attending her final performance in Moulin Rouge, the musical on Broadway. Arriving late, but still going on Instagram and saying that she was so good. She praised her fellow rapper, saying Megan looked amazing, and she did amazing. So that was pretty cool. And speaking of Broadway, the Tony Award nominations are going down 9 a.m. Eastern time. So that is a little bit less than a half an hour this morning. Dolly Parton isn't all the way back yet. She was forced to cancel her upcoming Dolly Live in Las Vegas limited engagement due to ongoing health issues. Now, she knew people were going to be concerned. She knew people were going to start talking about stuff. So Dolly made a video for social media addressing the fans. She says, the good news is I'm responding really well to meds and treatments, and I'm improving every day. The bad news is it's going to take me a little while before I'm up to stage performance level, because, you know, some of the meds and treatments make me a little swimmy headed or, you know, dizzy. And she said, I cannot be dizzy carrying around banjos, guitars, 5-inch heels.
4: No.
1: So we're going to have to wait until she's 100% better. So that's what's going on with Dolly. And we always talk about the highest grossing actors, right? But what about the highest grossing directors of all time? So a list just came out, and I'm just going to give you the top 3. So Anthony and Joe Russo. You may not know them, but they're most successful from the Avengers Endgame. $6.8 billion. How about James Cameron? We know him. $10.6 billion. His most successful film, Avatar, which is awesome. And Steven Spielberg comes in at number one. Most successful film, Jurassic Park, $1 billion. So insane. And Britney Spears pleaded guilty to reckless driving involving alcohol and drugs. The judge ordered her to serve 12 months probation. Her plea deal includes a $571 fine, completing a three-month substance abuse program. Plus, she has to visit a psychologist weekly and the psychiatrist twice a month to make sure that her meds are balanced. And prosecutors did not disclose in court the result of her toxicology report. Let's see, what are we watching? You've got NBA playoffs continuing. Of course, all your NCIS shows are on tonight. Funny AF with Kevin Hart, the first season finale there. And that is my Danielle report.
0: Yo, I'm going to play hooky. Goodbye.
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32: Here's three things you need to know from Gandhi on Q102.
33: A stretch of I-95 northbound in Philly will be closed overnight as crews work to install 18 beams for that massive $329 million cap project. It'll ultimately connect Center City to the Delaware River waterfront. The closure will impact drivers traveling northbound between 11 p.m. and 5 a.m., and that's going to happen Sundays through Thursdays through May 14th. During those hours, motorists will be detoured off 95 at Washington Avenue. Students, parents, and teachers will get the chance to share their thoughts on expanding SEPTA's student fair program after Philadelphia City Council approved a resolution to hold hearings on the matter. Students in 7th through 12th grades can qualify for a free fare card, but some parents said the eligibility requirements are a bit too rigorous. A date for the hearings has not yet been scheduled. Free transportation is offered to students who live more than 1.5 miles from their schools or must walk a hazardous route to get there. And finally, Roxborough's annual Spring Festival is set to become one of the neighborhood's largest. It's becoming an official anchor event in the city's year-long America 250 celebrations. The neighborhood is one of the 20 selected to receive support through the mayor's Ring It On initiative, and it will be paired with the Rockin' the Ridge car show. The neighborhood's newly unveiled Liberty Bell art installation will be featured, and the city plans to add America 250 branded park benches and street banners. The free festival runs from 11 a.m. to 4 p.m. Saturday, May 9th. For more info, get the iHeartRadio app and search Q102. I'm Gandhi, and those are your three things.
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1: So, look, what we do for a living, we have to be careful what we say sometimes because, I don't know, you don't want to offend anyone.
2: Right.
1: And sometimes there are slurs against people that are used in everyday life from wherever we're from in our culture.
2: Right.
1: And I never knew some of these were slur words.
2: Yeah, you find out the hard way.
1: Yeah, I'm not going to even mention it. But a moment ago, Gandhi said, look at this candy bar. It's supposed to have nuts in it. This company's kind of chintzy with the nuts. Mm-hmm. And then she looked up, she said, oh God, is chintzy an offensive word in some circles?
2: Yeah.
1: In some cultures? So of course we Google it up immediately. Chintzy. I'm like, oh God, I don't know. It sounds close to Chinese.
2: Yeah, something could be off about that. I don't know. And I don't want to slur people without knowing it.
1: So Danielle, do you think the word chintzy could be offensive to some?
3: No, I think it just means cheap.
1: Oh, you know what?
3: Cheaply made.
1: She's absolutely
2: right.
1: You are
2: correct.
4: Right.
3: Thank you.
2: Yeah.
4: You guessed right.
5: Thanks. Chintzy is safe.
1: Chintzy is safe. It comes from from chintz, which is Victorian.
2: Mm-hmm. It's Hindi. The word chint is Hindi.
1: It is. Okay.
2: Yeah, Hindi, yeah. Sanskrit. Yeah.
1: Had to do with Victorian people.
2: Yeah,
1: too.
2: British people used to use it to, I have to go back. I was on another one. Originated in the mid-19th century.
1: Right.
2: As a colorful glazed cotton fabric imported from India.
1: Okay.
2: Which became associated with cheapness, tawdriness, and stinginess due to the proliferation of low-quality British imitations.
1: Okay, so we're not making fun of Hindi.
2: Okay. Indians.
1: But the British took it over in Victorian times.
2: Mm-hmm.
1: We can make fun of them. They're white.
2: Yeah, they made a lower bootleg quality version of them.
1: Yeah, we're good. We're white. We can make fun of whites. You're not, though. See, you are Hindi.
2: You're
1: Indian descent. So you can't make fun of the whites.
2: But I can say chintzy.
1: You can say chintzy.
2: Yeah.
1: Exactly. Okay.
2: And I will make fun of the whites.
5: Anybody can make fun of the whites. That's pretty safe.
1: Okay. Exactly. Especially a room full of whites. But you know what I'm saying? We try to be careful. I don't want to ever offend anyone, but sometimes there are words we all grew up saying in whatever culture you're from that you don't think twice about it. But in other cultures, it's like, whoa, my God, what you just said.
2: Whoa, hey. Absolutely.
1: Right? And we were talking about some of those words during the song. We'll not repeat them now.
2: Okay.
3: Yeah.
5: Oh.
2: Okay.
1: What do you mean? Oh, no.
5: Because there's one I wanted to ask about.
1: Why don't you text it to us?
5: Okay, here. I'll text you the word.
1: Well, no, just...
6: put it in the
1: No, you can't use... Scary, we used that word on the air once. I've been using it my entire life, and we used it on the air once and got yelled at.
6: I wanted a kind of a recount or something, or a do-over.
5: Is that the one that starts with G?
1: Yes.
2: Yeah.
1: And you don't get a recount and a do-over. No. It is offensive to people that live in that culture. It's not a race, but it's a culture of people.
6: I had no idea.
1: Okay.
2: I have a friend who is part of that culture.
1: Right.
2: And she calls herself that word.
1: Okay.
2: Yeah. Well, where the word originated from. She calls herself that. And I said, well, can I call you that? And she was like, well, what else would you call me? I just told you that's what I am.
1: Right.
2: I said, oh. Okay.
1: Yeah, but the word we're talking about is it derives from that word.
2: Yes. Did you say it? That word, right? Because it's a culture of people. It's a group of people.
1: Then go right ahead, Gandhi.
2: Gypsy.
1: Gypsy, right.
2: Yeah. So my friend is a Romani gypsy, and she calls herself a Romani gypsy. And I said, can I call you that? She said, yes, I just told you that's what I was.
1: So Scary walks in the room one day and says, oh, we went out to dinner last night. Well, they overcharged us. They totally gypped me.
2: Mm-hmm.
6: Yeah.
1: Not knowing it's from the word gypsy.
2: Right.
5: And I didn't know that either.
1: And some find it offensive to say gypped against it because it's the culture of people who are gypsy, right?
6: To me, it was synonymous with being ripped off. So.
1: Exactly.
2: Yeah.
6: I didn't know that it was.
2: And now we know.
6: Now I know.
1: The other day, I was at a store, and a guy said, you know, you can go in there and get a better deal on that. I said, and I heard the other person say, oh, what? Just go in there and jewel them down.
2: Oh, God.
1: Ooh. And I sat there and went, do you even know what you just said?
2: Like, I can't be around this. Please, God.
1: Well, I know, but I think people have been saying it all their lives. They're not stopping to think what they're really saying.
2: For sure.
6: Yeah.
1: I would never say that. That was a quote, by the way. I'm not saying I would ever say that. But you grow up in a culture, in the Hispanic culture, you say things that you say every day, but you say it in another culture, like, oh my God, what you just said is just heinous.
2: Right. Even like the term Indian style. I sit that way all the time.
1: Oh, no, crisscross applesauce.
2: I always thought it was Indian as in me, Indian style, because it is part of yoga to sit that way.
1: So right.
2: I didn't know that there was a group of people that were offended by that where I had no idea. And I sit that way all the time. I don't know. Crisscross applesauce sounds stupid.
1: I see. I never thought about it as being from the yoga style of sitting.
2: That was the only way I ever thought about it.
1: Exactly.
2: But see, like, why can't I say that?
1: We think about Native American.
2: Right.
1: They would sit around on the ground, you know, hanging out with each other, doing their thing. And they would sit like that. Mm-hmm. Now, then one day it's crisscross applesauce. I'm like, what are you talking about?
2: Yeah, that's weird.
1: The last thing we want to do is offend anyone.
2: I don't.
6: Sure.
2: So if somebody tells me, hey, that's offensive, please don't say that, I will do my best to not say it. But I think sometimes you have to give people a little bit of a moment to realize it and adjust. Don't just immediately, you know, crucify them for this.
1: Okay.
2: Am I allowed to say crucify? I don't even know.
1: Oh, no.
3: Yeah, I don't know if that's a good one.
1: There's people out there hanging on crosses, very offended.
2: Oh, Lord.
1: I'm sorry. No. So, like, my favorite one, me being a gay guy, oh, that's so gay.
2: Yeah.
1: And I'm never offended by if someone said that's so gay. I'm like, oh, okay, you know, whatever.
2: That word has made a comeback.
1: But exactly, but gay could be homosexual, or it could be fun, frivolity.
2: Yes.
1: You know, it could be many things.
2: I celebrate it in the gayest way.
1: Exactly.
2: Yeah.
1: The gay 90s.
2: Yeah.
5: I think it's how you use it.
2: That is
5: if
2: so gay.
5: If you say gay as a negative term, then it's negative. But if you're like, hey, that's gay as in it's fun, then it's maybe it's okay.
2: What about the way you say it? Like, gay...
1: Right.
2: What is that?
1: Okay.
5: I don't think that.
1: What about, I had one. Someone just sent one. Where'd it go? Oh, that's so ghetto. A lot of people would be offended at that. That's,
2: ghetto is a universal term. There's a ghetto in every culture.
1: Okay, but I'm
2: like
1: saying
2: every culture.
1: But my point is some would be and some would not be, right? So what you're saying is, there's a ghetto in every culture, and it means different things to different people. Because we've used some people on this show have used the word ghetto.
2: I
1: use
2: it.
1: And they were called out.
6: I used it on a phone tap.
1: It was scary that you used it.
6: it was part of one of the Rod Phillips collections. You know, the boy
5: Ghetto Girl Greats.
6: Yeah. Ghetto Girl Greats was the name of the collection.
2: Okay.
1: So if anyone
2: that's what it was.
1: If anyone on our show Ghetto Girl Greats, what could go wrong?
6: Oh, it's a hysterical phone tap.
1: If anyone on our show would be the one who doesn't really stop to think about what they're saying, it's usually scary.
2: Yay.
6: Guilty as charged. But then again, I didn't know these things. So can I really be, crucified for that? Oops, I can't use that
2: word.
6: You
2: did it again. Vilified.
6: Vilified.
1: Now all villains are offended.
2: I use the word ghetto all the time in reference to all kinds of things. Like I say Earth is ghetto all the time because it has gotten ghetto on Earth. The dating world, ghetto, very ghetto. I think that you're allowed to use it in that way. I tell myself because I say it.
1: See, but we can all justify these things in our own minds, and I think that's natural to do that. But sometimes, you know, when you have millions of people listening to you, there's going to be someone out there going, whoa!
2: Oh, they come for you. For sure.
6: Danielle from the Bronx is being very quiet. She knows how she grew up with certain words. Yes. They were the same words that we were saying.
1: Where is Danielle?
6: She's right there.
1: Danielle from the Bronx.
2: Yeah.
1: Danielle, no, give us your Danielle from the Bronx.
2: Nope.
1: This conversation, Danielle hasn't said anything in this conversation.
3: I've retired lots of words that growing up were okay, and they're just not okay anymore. You just don't do it.
2: So, yeah. Like, okay. I don't need to desperately hold on to it.
1: What was that?
2: I don't need to hold on to a word if it's really going to bother someone else. Like, what do I care?
1: Okay. Right. Let's go to Froggy's question. What about redneck?
5: Yeah, like, for example, I'll call something redneck. I'm like, well, that looks like a redneck. Like, but is that offensive? I guess to some people it is.
3: But I feel like you are a redneck, so you're allowed to use it.
4: Do you identify as a redneck?
1: Well, hold on. Is that offensive? Danielle just called you a redneck.
3: He says he's a redneck all the time.
1: But
5: I will do redneck things. I do. I do redneck things, and I'm okay with it.
4: Me too.
1: But my point is this, though, Danielle. He can call him a redneck, but can we call him a redneck? I don't know.
2: Can I call you a redneck, Froggy?
5: Yeah, I don't care.
2: Can I call things redneck things?
5: Yeah.
2: Okay.
5: It doesn't bother me, but some people will be offended. They'll go like, oh, that's not okay. But you can tell them that a fellow redneck gave you a pass.
2: I will. I'm writing this down right now so that I can use it.
1: Oh, come on. You're writing down what you can use?
2: Yes, I'm making a list of words I'm allowed to use.
1: Someone just texted in, what about trailer trash? Mm. Now, let me tell you something. Mm. You could go to Malibu, California, and there is a community
2: of
1: mobile homes that are owned by millionaires. Barbara Corcoran owns one. Hold on. Bob Pittman, who runs iHeart, has a mobile home.
2: Yeah. Oh. But both of them are a little trashy.
1: I did not say that. No, it's kind of a hip thing. It's kind of a hip thing
6: to
1: do.
6: Trailer park girls going around the outside.
1: Okay.
6: The outside.
1: All right. I'm not quite sure where we're going with that.
2: I also think words have the power that you give them. Diamond and I have discussed this discussion all the time. It is offensive if you let it offend you. And then I think when you let things offend you, you are giving somebody else so much power over you. I understand it. I get offended by things for sure. But I don't ever want to give another person that much power to offend me by something they say. I just feel like, yeah, fine. You say that dumb stuff. I won't talk to you anymore. I'm not going to fight you about it.
1: There you go. I think that's a healthy way of looking at it, actually. Oh, God, I love a text that came through a few moments ago. The Top Dog Law song that we're playing.
2: I love it.
1: Now, a lot of people have opinions about Top Dog Law. That's the official legal department of the Elvis Duran Morning Show.
6: It is true.
1: It is. Whenever he hears, hey, I don't know about that, let's call legal, we call Top Dog Law.
6: Yeah.
2: I love this commercial, by the way. Again, ask Diamond. I go in her studio and dance to it. I love it.
1: This is what the one they're talking about.
4: Attorney advertising. Top Dog Law. 305 East 204th Street, Bronx, New York. 516-788-8852. Paid after dramatization. Top Dog does not mean...
1: Okay, where's the song?
6: It's three quarters of the way through.
1: Here we go.
7: See that dog right there? Dog walking, standing on two legs, ain't smiling or nothing, tail not wagging, the dog is hungry, the dog want food, the dog want to bite.
1: Here's coming. You guys ready? Dog.

0: There you go, Top Dog Law.
1: What you gonna do?
0: What you gonna do?
1: What you gonna do?
0: That slaps. All right. We got it. We got it. Okay, stop it. Okay. So, yeah, Top Dog Law, the official law department of the Elvis Duran Morning Show. Love them.
1: Next time somebody upsets Elvis, just say, what you going to do?
2: We have an official law partner.
0: Right. Someone else, back to the offensive word. Someone just texted in the word crazy. People get offended at crazy.
3: That is true. Some people do.
2: What else am I supposed to use to describe a crazy person?
1: Right.
0: We'll end it at that. Okay. That's awesome. Moving on. Let's get into sound with Garrett. Yep. Oh, Garrett, what do you got going on?
4: By the way, most of my friends from Staten Island would be canceled from this conversation. So,
0: yeah, I know. I married one.
4: Yeah. All right. We go to Netflix. Funny AF with Kevin Hart. It's he's finding the next comic, kind of like an American Idol style thing, where you can watch it live and you can actually vote on the comic. So at the beginning of the show, he was telling people how to vote with their remote. And then Chris Rock kind of ragged him for all the endorsements that he does.
5: It's like the results are in.
6: Oh, okay.
5: And the winner is...
7: And the winner is... It was Kevin Hart. They all chose me. They chose me. It says Kevin Hart.
6: All the voters worked for Capital One. What?
8: It's Chase right. Bank. Damn it, Chase, man. Chase Bank.
7: Chase Bank.
0: Wow, he's the scary of comedy.
4: Yeah. All right.
2: Hey.
4: So Gandhi yesterday was reporting on the United plane that was flying into Newark and hit a light pole before it landed. And with that, the light pole crashed into a bakery truck. Now we get the audio from inside the bakery truck as a guy was just driving south on the New Jersey Turnpike when a light pole hit him from the airplane.
0: This is amazing. So a lot of these commercial trucks, they always have video playing or in recording on board, right?
4: Right. Yes.
0: And it so happens this guy had it rolling, and this is what it sounded like to him. Oh, my God.
4: He is okay.
0: I know, but you never really think about a plane just running right into you on the highway. And how many times have you been on that part of the New Jersey Turnpike? How many times have you flown into Newark Airport, that same exact thing? I'm calling Top Dog Law right now.
2: I thought the plane actually hit the truck. It was a light pole?
4: Yeah, it was a light pole that the plane clipped.
2: Okay.
0: I thought it was everything.
2: No, I think the plane actually hit it, yeah.
0: All right, so whatever happened, Top Dog Law, get them on the phone. They'll investigate. They'll find out what happened.
4: All right, so we all know this song, but I'm going to play you a sample of it. This is a 17-year-old made this back in 1997.
9: Ding ding ding ding ding ding ding bing bing bum bum bum bum bum bum bum bum.
0: I hate this song so much.
4: Most of us know what it turned into, but does anyone want to announce it?
0: You Crazy Frog.
4: Crazy Frog, yeah.
2: Can't say crazy.
1: What's going on?
0: Oh my God.
4: 1997 right there.
0: Do you dare me? Do you dare me to play it? Do you Top Dog dare me? You're a good American, Garrett, other than right now. Axel F., is that who does this?

0: This is Elvis Duran in the Morning Show.
1: You know, dog psychology is kind of interesting. We're sitting during the song talking about our dogs. And Froggy has a dog. I've got two dogs. And I wish everyone here had a dog. Scotty has a dog.
2: I wish I had a dog.
1: Everyone needs a dog.
2: Yeah.
1: Nate, I wish you could get a dog. I know you're highly allergic.
3: I would love to have a dog. My whole life, I wish I had a dog. My two older brothers, when I was like 3 or 4, I'd get allergy attacks.
2: Aww. Right.
3: And they actually asked my parents if they could trade me in for a dog.
4: That's messed up, dude.
3: I'm not even kidding. Like,
2: I understand it.
1: I sort of get that.
2: Yep.
1: But anyway, we were talking about barking and walking the dog, this and that. And let's talk about the barking aspect. Now, Froggy was talking about this. When dogs bark and you tell them to shut up, they just think you're barking with them.
4: Right.
1: You're actually encouraging them to bark more.
2: I love it.
4: You know, when my dog barks really loud and I yell at him, he barks back at me. He's probably thinking, yeah, we're all yelling together. Oh,
1: exactly.
2: Party!
4: I started,
2: no, he doesn't get it.
1: It's a group bark. It's true. They think you're barking with them. Mm. Shut up! Which is, to them, it's what it is. And also, there's a great story out today about walking your dog. Now, you see people in your neighborhood walking dogs. Walking dogs is a very, very important part of their lives. They need to be outside. They need to be sniffing things. They're talking to each other. They smell other dogs pee, and they're talking. It's like, what's the term?
4: Communicating?
1: Yeah, thank you.
2: Investigating?
1: No, there's a slang term for it.
2: Oh, okay.
1: Anyway, it's pee mail.
2: Oh,
1: is what it is. Okay. They're exchanging pee mail with each other.
4: Oh.
1: And when you take your dog for a walk, if your dog is like pulls you over to the tree to sniff something, they smell something. They can smell it feet away. They run you over there and they start getting in it. The nose goes deep into that spot. Like, I mean, they're in it. And you're like, come on, let's go. You're supposed to let them take their time with it. Because they are communicating. They're getting some sort of signals. They're getting a story of some sort.
2: Huh. I hate when I see people yank it on the leash when they're walking their dog. Like, come on.
1: Right.
2: I don't know.
4: My patience with the sniffing pee thing is much greater early in the walk than late in the walk.
1: Why? Why is that?
4: Because early in the walk, I'm like, yeah, buddy, you sniff. Do your thing. And where we just moved to, there's all new smells. So all new dogs, all new places, all new animals. We see bunny rabbits now.
1: Right.
4: We see all kinds of stuff. So early in the walk, I'm like, yeah, that's good. You sniff and have a good time. Late in the walk, I'm like, all right, we need to get back to the house. Come on, let's go. And you already sniffed the same pee trail 17 times on this same hole. Yeah. So we're gonna go back home now.
2: No.
1: You see, walking your dog is exercise for the dog. It's exercise for you. You're outside.
2: Mm-hmm.
4: Yeah.
1: You know, that time you spend with your dog, and you could translate this into the time you spend with friends or on a walk. Away from your phone, just in nature, surrounded by trees. I mean, you know, the biggest walker in our show is Danielle. Danielle is always out in the neighborhood walking.
2: Yes.
1: Is it every day for you?
2: Yeah. Yesterday I went out twice because it was so glorious. Outside.
1: She doesn't even need a dog. She is her. She's her dog. She is the dog.
2: Audible is my dog, I guess.
1: There you go. So I'm reading this story. If your dog starts spinning in circles the second you touch that leash, that means they're so excited.
2: Yeah.
1: I love it. Especially Ollie. He is a circle. I mean, if he sees he's about to go outside, he runs and finds his toy. Aww. Has his toy in his mouth.
2: He always has a toy. He loves his toys.
1: Well, so there's a reason behind that. The toy is a very important thing. A lot of people don't know a lot about the toys. He'll grab his toy, he'll go in circles, and then you're outside. In the yard, it's fenced in, you know, whatever. But when the leashes, they start barking. Then you're like, shut up! And they think you're barking with them. Oh, they're excited. They're taking me up. The toy, look, you know, dogs are hunters. They leave the pack and go get food and bring it back to the pack to eat. And so our dogs aren't hunters. They're not out bringing food to us, but this is them providing for us. That it's that instinctual thing.
2: Yeah.
1: Also, these toys, that's their private thing. That toy is theirs. It is their possession. They don't have a lot of possessions, maybe none. That toy is their possession in life.
2: Did yours try to trade you when they want something?
1: Well, not really trading. But what they do is when your dog brings you that toy, they love you. They trust you. They are bringing you their only possession in life, or one of them. Aww. Those toys, you know, you look, oh, look at little Ollie playing with the avocado.
2: You
1: know, they don't know it's an avocado.
2: I used to, so my dog used to have this little elf that he loved. He carried around everywhere.
1: Didn't know it was an elf.
2: He didn't know it was an elf, but he loved that thing. And I, whenever I would go to the bathroom, I would shut the door and I would just see the little elf's feet coming under the door, like an offering of some sort. Like, hello.
1: It is. It's an offering. Like, and when they bring you that toy, that means they are telling you they love
2: you.
1: But
2: I feel like my cats do the same thing. Like,
1: same thing.
2: Diggy has a little tiny.

0: to cut access to its social media platforms in the state. Meta and New Mexico are in the second stage of a trial this week. A jury recently issued a $375 million award to the state after finding the company misled consumers about the safety of its platforms and its protections for children against predators. This phase of the trial is focusing on what actions the company can take. And the company is saying they may suspend all service in New Mexico. So we'll see how all that goes. And those are your three things.
1: Can you imagine if your state says, okay, no more Instagram, no more Facebook? Because that's basically what Meta is, right?
0: Yeah.
1: Yeah.
0: And WhatsApp. Yeah. I think, I mean.
1: WhatsApp? Can't do it.
0: It's kind of cool.
2: Yeah,
1: Okay.
0: Like it was forced upon me.
1: Okay, let me tell you something I discovered about the great state of Florida. And you know about this, Froggy. So for a friend, went to go on a porn site and it's all blurred out. You got to give him your ID, send him a picture of your ID.
0: Of all the places. This is the OnlyFans capital of the world.
1: Well, the friend I'm talking about is not going to send his ID in because he hosts a radio show.
0: Wow. Yeah, a lot of friends.
1: Well, no, we were having, we're like, hey, let's go on that site and let's see what's going on over there. And no, they won't let you in. Froggy, what's going on there? Indecency laws.
3: That's a Florida law. You have to do it. And I think if I'm not mistaken, what's it? What's the one porn site that is free? I forgot the name.
0: Pornhub?
3: Yes, that is completely outlawed in Florida. Even if you give your ID, I don't think they'll let you on. I think that's outlawed in Florida altogether.
0: It's so
3: other
0: funny.
3: Sites, you do have to give ID to show that you are of age, but Pornhub is outlawed altogether.
2: Yeah, because how many of these websites say, are you of legal age, 18? Sure.
3: Yeah, but in Florida, you have to give proof. You have to do some type of ID or some type of AI scanning of your face.
1: Hold on. Now, think of all the celebrities that live in Florida.
0: Right.
1: Do you think that, Enrique Iglesias sent his ID in, his driver's license?
3: Let's call him and ask.
1: Do you think Pitbull sent in his passport so he could look at ex-hamster? I'm wondering. Just curious.
0: Meanwhile, Florida has wild strip clubs. Like, some of the wildest strip clubs. So
1: they check your ID when you walk in, though.
0: Okay.
3: But it is a good thing. I mean, it's protecting children from going on these websites. And if that's the case, it's absolutely a good thing.
2: Yeah.
4: Yeah.
1: Okay. Oh, yeah, no, I agree. I'm not disagreeing with that. But, it's another hurdle.
0: As an adult.
5: Good morning.
1: Okay, so quick question. 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

Oh, look at us getting all excited and playing Ariana Grande as we look forward to her studio album drop at the end of July. What's going on? It's Rach, but there's so much that we get to look forward to leading up to that. 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
2: Still counting down. I'm going to Google Taylor Swift's website and see if there's another countdown on there. But that 48-hour countdown that we saw last week, everyone thought it had something to do with maybe Toy Story 5 coming out, and we haven't heard anything. The countdown just stopped. So, Tay-Tay, what's going on? Here she is with Elizabeth Taylor.

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7: Expect summer warmth today with a good amount of sunshine, but a gusty breeze develops out of the south-southwest, 35 to even 40 miles an hour at times. 86 degrees for today's high. The overnight low is a warm 65. Tomorrow we get some scattered showers that develop after the morning commute, and the high is 72. I'm meteorologist Karen Rogers with your 6ABC forecast.
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Okay, here's the deal. First things first, we want to get you to see Olivia Rodrigo. It's Talk Back Tuesday, and if you have the free iHeartRadio app, you click that little microphone icon while you're listening to Q102. It's called the Talk Back feature. Tap that. Say this hour's keyword, happier, and you're in the running to win a pair of tickets to see Olivia at Xfinity Mobile Arena this November. And while you're doing that, enjoy some Zara Larsson, because after this, your chance to win $1,000.

0: feeling El Techo's rooftop is going to be popping today. Have you ever been?
1: I've never been there, no.
0: Oh, honey, with it being 83 degrees today, you must indulge. Also for my South Jersey folk, I'm from Cherry Hill originally, so the other day I went to go get food with my mom at Central Pistola's, and they were telling us that they plan on having a whole fiesta outside in the parking lot with, like, a mechanical bull and everything.
1: Oh, my God, that's awesome.
0: That's what I'm saying. So if you're in, like, the Marlton, Cherry Hill area, that might be the place to go, too.

0: my God, I just realized it's Cinco de Drinko. Hello, this is Kimono 2. Who is this?
1: My name's Donna.
0: Donna, do you plan on celebrating Cinco de Mayo today?
1: Oh my God, yeah.
0: Okay, I don't know if you're like trying to celebrate in Philly. I mean, I have a

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1: Okay, I am obsessed with Ryan Tedder, especially after he joined us at Q102's Jingle Ball a couple years ago. What a fascinating person. He is so smart, like intellectually with writing music. He writes it for so many different artists. But, I mean, his priority, of course, is his band here, One Republic. Check out this new song of theirs called

right, let's get you a chance to not only win some money, $1,000 coming your way, but it's also Talk Back Tuesday, which you know what that means. We hook you up with tickets to see some of your favorite artists for when they come to Philly, and it's Olivia Rodrigo Talk Back Tuesday, baby. I got you all within the next 15 minutes. Kicking off commercial-free Q102 right now. Like a bride.

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2: 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But I digress. Coming right up after Doja Cat, let's give you the chance to win $1,000. 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

that you've won some money, hopefully. If not, you could shoot your shot again in another 60 minutes here on Q102, because we give you the chance to win $1,000 every hour, along with your chance to win Olivia Rodrigo tickets every hour today. Let's do that. 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You tap that little microphone icon while you're listening to Q102. And when you do that, say this hour's keyword, traitor, for your chance to see Olivia Rodrigo.

Okay, hot take. It's Rach here on Q102. And I genuinely believe the Met Gala is an event for social media, right? Like, we all just sit on our phones and look at all the red carpet looks and designers and the theme and all the favorite artists. However, the irony in that is, like, there's no phones allowed in a Met Gala. So, like, what really even is it?

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Now, if we were heartless, we wouldn't be giving you a chance to win $1,000 and tickets to see Olivia Rodrigo all within the same breath. Now, would we? It's Rach. That $1,000 cash word coming right up after Zara Larsson. But first things first, if you want to see Olivia Rodrigo in November at Xfinity Mobile Arena, download the free iHeartRadio app, use the talkback feature, click that little microphone icon, and say this hour's keyword, deja vu.

just might cry for the Flyers after that devastating loss last night. It's Rach, especially after being up 2-0 within, like, what, the first 3 minutes of the game, then losing in overtime. It's just, heartbreaking. Philly playoff sports was not it last night, even for the Sixers who lost against the Knicks. But I will say this. Timothy Chalamet ditched the Met Gala and left Kylie Jenner to walk the carpet by herself so he could sit courtside and watch his beloved Knicks because he's such a diehard fan. But, I mean, ultimately, he still did go to a Sixers game, so I will give him credit there. But you know who did eat down at the Met Gala last night is this girl right here, Doja Cat. She had one of my favorite looks of the entire night. If you missed some, we reposted them for you on our socials at Q102 Philly. Yeah.

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2: All right, if y'all are not familiar, let me put you on to Sienna Spyro. First off, she has owned the fact that she makes sad girl music. Her musical inspo is like Amy Winehouse. Her voice is angelic and insane. But don't get it twisted. She is a character. We chatted with her backstage before her show here in Philly a couple months ago at the Fillmore. And she had me rolling laughing. 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But this song, it's called Die on This.

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8: Action News meteorologist Peyton Domschke. This afternoon, temperatures soar into the middle 80s. That's nearly 15 degrees above average, feeling more like late June than early May. A strong southwest wind helps us get that toasty gust anywhere between 30 to 40 miles per hour if possible. And 8 o'clock sunsets also begin tonight as well. Clouds increase overnight with temperatures still very mild in the middle 60s. And tomorrow, our high temperatures likely back in the low 70s with periods of wet weather. Thursday is trending drier with a few showers possible. Possible mainly southeast of the city.
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All right, let's do it to it. We got a lot coming up for you within the next 15 minutes. First break of the 2 o'clock hour. So let's say that happens around 2:05. Not only will we hook you up with your chance to see Olivia Rodrigo when she comes to Xfinity Mobile Arena in November, just make sure you have the iHeartRadio app handy because you're going to need to use that TalkBack feature to score those tickets. But then after that, your chance to win $1,000 all going down here on Q.

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run away if you don't want Olivia Rodrigo tickets. It's Rach on Talkback Tuesday. If you want to see Olivia Rodrigo this November at Xfinity Mobile Arena, all you got to do is download the iHeartRadio app, click that red Talkback button, and say this hour's keyword, license, for your chance to win a pair of tickets. 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
1: Speaking of all things gorgeous, let's talk about Doja Cat on the red carpet / steps of the Met Gala last night. I think her fits were one of my favorite of the night. She looked incredible. But I digress. Coming right up after Doja Cat, let's give you the chance to win $1,000.

0: my God, I just realized it's Cinco de Drinko. Hello, this is Q102. Who is this?
1: My name's Donna.
0: Donna, do you plan on celebrating Cinco de Mayo today?
1: Oh, my God, yes.
0: Okay, I don't know if you're, like, trying to celebrate in Philly. I mean, I have a feeling El Techo's rooftop is going to be popping today. Have you ever been?
1: I've never been there, no.
0: Oh, honey, with it being 83 degrees today, you must indulge. also, for my South Jersey folk, I'm from Cherry Hill originally, so the other day I went to go get food with my mom at Sancho Pistola's, and they were telling us that they plan on having a whole fiesta outside in the parking lot with, like, a mechanical bull and everything.
1: Oh, my God, that's awesome.
0: That's what I'm saying. So if you're in, like, the Marlton, Cherry Hill area, that might be the place to go, too.

0: Music.
1: I think my phone is listening to me. It's raging. Actually, we know that that's a thing already, but it's definitely a thing because every time we play this new song from Teddy Swims called Mr. Know-It-All, I gawk about how much I'm obsessed with Teddy Swims, and now my entire For You page on TikTok is like all things Teddy Swims, and I'm not mad about it.

0: 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Wake up in the morning feeling like P. Diddy.
1: Hey, what up,
0: grab
1: girl?
0: My glasses, I'm out the door. I'm gonna hit this city.
1: Let's
0: before
1: go.
0: I leave, brush my teeth with a bottle of Jack. Cause when I leave for the night, I ain't coming

All right, besties, it's Rach here on Q102. I'm out. Buster's tapping in next with not only more Olivia Rodrigo tickets for you, more chances to win $1,000, but he's also got the plug for our Q102 Beach Tour summer concert in Wildwood.

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2: Yeah, Olivia Rodrigo coming to Philadelphia. 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It is a Top Dog Tuesday on Q102. Here she is right now with Drop Dead on Philly's number one hit music station. Hang on, tickets are on the way. I know.

Yeah, it's a Top Dog Tuesday on Q102, which means you could be a winner right now. 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But Top Dog Law today wants to get you these Olivia Rodrigo tickets. She's going to be at Xfinity Mobile Arena in November. We're going to play Guy or Girl. I'm going to give you a true crime, and you have to correctly guess whether or not this crime was committed by a guy or a girl. The number 215-263-1021. We'll talk to a winner right now. Let's go.

0: Sisters.
1: What's going on? Who's this?
0: This is Amanda.
1: Amanda, you trying to win these Olivia Rodrigo tickets from us?
0: I am.
1: Okay, we're going to play Guy or Girl. Are you ready, Amanda?
0: Let's do it.
1: All right, we're going to give you a true crime. You have to correctly guess whether or not this crime was committed by a guy or a girl. If you guess correctly, Top Dog Law and Q102 are hooking you up with Olivia Rodrigo tickets. In Grapevine, Texas, a former Chick-fil-A employee was arrested after allegedly pulling off a strange but simple scam involving mac and cheese. According to the police, the former employee identified in reports. I can't say their name because that would give it away. Anyways, they had already been fired from the restaurant, but that didn't stop things. Investigators say the individual kept returning to the store and using the register to carry out fake transactions. Apparently, they rang up hundreds of fake orders of mac and cheese and then immediately refunded those orders to this person's credit card. In total, 800 fake transactions were processed. By doing this over and over, the suspect allegedly stole more than $80,000 from this Chick-fil-A. The scheme eventually unraveled when the store noticed a suspicious number of refunds. The investigators got into the security footage and busted this suspect. I ask you, Amanda, was this a guy or a girl?
0: I think I have to say this was a Chick-fil-A man.
1: This was a guy?
0: Yeah.
1: Why do you say that?
0: This is something a guy would do.
1: Really?
0: Maybe I'm wrong, but I'm going to go with guy.
1: Amanda, you're a winner! It's 23-year-old Keyshawn Jones in Texas. He committed this crime, stealing $80,000 from the Chick-fil-A. And Amanda, that got you free Olivia Rodrigo tickets from Q102 and Top Dog Law.
0: Oh, thank you so much. I'm so excited.
1: I'm going to put you on hold and get all your info. Hey, who are you bringing with you to the concert?
0: My boyfriend.
1: Nice, nice. All right, I'm going to put you on hold and get all your info. But real quick, what's the greatest radio station on the planet?
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bad night for Philly sports fans last night. Although, you know who's oddly turning up out of nowhere for no reason right now? The Phillies. It's like, I think we should tell them to keep sucking. They got good as soon as they fired their manager, as they do. And now all of a sudden the teams in the playoffs are losing. So maybe if we sacrifice the Phillies right now, we could start winning these playoff games. That's sort of what I'm thinking here. But either way, have fun tonight if you're going to the game, 6:40 in South Philadelphia. It's Buster on Q102. I got Cash next.

RIP Spirit Airlines. How about that? It's Buster on Q102. They've been, if you look, like if you drive past the airport, their planes have been sitting grounded all week. Ever since the announcement was made over the weekend that they have ceased all operations. I heard Elon Musk is thinking about buying Spirit Airlines and turn it into, like, I don't know, Elon Airlines. I'm sure it'll be weird, whatever it is. If you want to buy it, we can give you $1,000. I don't know. That might do it. Your chance to win a grand coming up next with Delete Your Debt on Q102. Hang on.

Do you ever think about what famous people order on their rider backstage? You always hear those stories about like what demanding stuff that they want in their green room. Otherwise, they won't perform. One or two. I've had my own. I mean, we've booked plenty of artists up here at the radio. Artists. We've booked plenty of artists up here at the radio station, and I've seen some interesting stuff. A lot of times, what's normal is that artists want socks and underwear, like clean, brand new socks and underwear. You think because they're always on the road, that's probably pretty tough to make sure that you always have an abundance of. So that's interesting. Things that are not so common that these are famous people that you and I know and love, what they demand to have in their green room that's on their rider. We'll talk about it next on Q102 while we're commercial free. Hang on.

What do these artists demand that they have backstage? Otherwise, they will not perform. Commercial free right now. It's Buster on Q102. These are things that are on a lot of famous artists' riders that they have to have backstage. Like, for example, Eminem has to have, this is the most Eminem thing ever. He demands Lunchables on his rider. That's such white trash, like, food that, of course, he would want Lunchables. I love that. Rihanna on this list demands a plush animal print rug. That's kind of cool. That's fancy and sexy, right? Also on this list, the Kid Laroi demands that in his green room he has a ball pit. That's very childlike. I wonder if that's still on his rider. I could see maybe his first tour thinking that it's funny, but then afterwards it's like, okay, this is stupid. Future demands a box of fresh white powdered donuts. Could be a drug reference, but I'm going to leave that alone. Also on this list, the famous Van Halen, they demand M&Ms, but want all the brown ones removed. There's a joke there, but I don't even need to make it. Also on this list is Drake. Drake prefers to have 4 dozen naturally scented incense sticks all backstage in his green room before he performs. And then lastly on this list was DMX. He wanted 3 boxes of condoms.

Let's go. Free tickets to see Olivia Rodrigo. It's a Talk Back Tuesday on Q102. So if you want to see her at Xfinity Mobile Arena this November, we got you. All you got to do is stream Q102 on iHeartRadio. Click the red talk back button and leave us a talk back message with this hour's keyword, which is happier. Somewhere include happier in your message, and you could be a winner winning these Olivia Rodrigo tickets from Q102. Good luck.

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2: This is somebody who, of course, lived for the Met Gala last night. I feel like that's her jam, right? She's kind of like this generation's Lady Gaga. She's wearing costumes to everything. Here she is. Doja Cat is on Q102.

Did you watch the Met Gala stuff at all? I didn't. I was watching the games, but whatever. It's Buster on Q102. If that's your jam of watching the E-Red carpet, you know, that's cool. I still don't know what they ever do in there. As a matter of fact, I was going through the strict Met Gala rules that even celebrities cannot break. Like, for example, no phones, no proof. You're not allowed to bring phones in there, which says it might be scary and weird what's going on. Also in this list, it's 18 and up. I guess since 2018 that there is stuff that's going on that's not appropriate for minors in the Met Gala. Also, the 20-second rule. You get 20 seconds with Anna at the top of the stairs. Guests get only a few seconds to greet Anna Wintour. I don't know who that is. She must be very fancy. Also, you will not sit with your partner. Seating is carefully engineered. Couples are usually separated to encourage new connections and powerful conversations. Doesn't that sound like, doesn't this sound more and more like a famous people swinger festival? No garlic or onion is allowed. Your breath matters. Strong smelling ingredients are banned. Zero tolerance for bad breath at the Met Gala because of all the nasty making out they're doing at this swinger fest. Also on this list, no smoking. Well, that's no surprise. You really kind of really can't smoke anywhere. Also, you got to be on time, which is probably pretty hard for famous people. And you must follow whatever the theme is when you're picking your outfit. That is a lot. That's a lot for a party that we don't even know what happens at the party, although we kind of have a good idea. All it does is remind you that all these famous people are in one big club, and we ain't in it. And they're very rich, and we ain't. But we can help with that. $1,000 coming your way next on Q102. We'll give you cash. Hold on.

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1: These guys just re-released their entire catalog on vinyl, which is pretty cool if you're a vinyl head. I like a little vinyl collection myself. 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

Okay, it's almost cicada season, which is, you know, is those bugs that like invade everywhere and they encourage us to stomp them out, which feels sad sometimes, but they are gross. It's Buster, commercial free on Q102. Now, did you know that cicadas are edible? Apparently, they taste like shrimp or peanut butter, which is an interesting, like, no. I'm going to need to know whether or not I bite into one if it is going to taste like shrimp or peanut butter. Those are two different tastes that you got to get ready for. Either way, I'm not trying to. You can have one first, but...

What is social media brain? It's Buster on Q102. This woman on TikTok breaks it down and she kind of nails it, right? Like, there's things on social media that it's easy to mislabel or trendy diagnosis. For example, OCD. How often do you see somebody say like, oh, I'm so OCD? If you really met somebody who had a obsessive compulsive disorder, you might not throw that around so lightly because it could be pretty hindering. Same thing with bipolar. People will label somebody as bipolar, but if you really met somebody who was bipolar, you would know that ain't nothing to joke about. In this whole social media brain thesis that this woman drops on TikTok, loss of personal taste and identity. Apparently, nowadays, we don't know what we like anymore. We just follow whatever the influencers tell us to like. And then we ask where the link is. And we just buy based off that. Whoa. So, in short, she says, keep your brain sharp. Balance is probably the most important thing in life. You can participate with trends, but don't let them run your life. That's social media brain.

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2: 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Arden's Children's Theater presents The Stinky Cheese Man and Other Fairly Stupid Tales. 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And finally, following an interesting week, the Phillies hunker down for a huge homestand. First up, the Phillies take on Oakland today through Thursday. The team should face a stiff test against the top team in the AL West. Save the date for May 7th when all fans receive a retro cap. Colorado comes to Citizens Bank Friday through Sunday. It'll be a homecoming for former Philly number one pick, Mickey Moniak, who is off to a good start in his new home. Perhaps the perfect example to show mom about perseverance during the Mother's Day giveaway at Citizens Bank Park. 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I'm Gandhi, and those are your three things.
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Yeah, it's a Top Dog Tuesday on Q102, which means you could be a winner right now. 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But Top Dog Law today wants to get you these Olivia Rodrigo tickets. She's going to be at Xfinity Mobile Arena in November. We're going to play Guy or Girl. I'm going to give you a true crime, and you have to correctly guess whether or not this crime was committed by a guy or a girl. The number 215-263-1021. We'll talk to a winner right now. Let's go.

0: Buster.
1: What's going on? Who's this?
0: This is Amanda.
1: Amanda, are you trying to win these Olivia Rodrigo tickets from us?
0: I am.
1: Okay, we're going to play Guy or Girl. Are you ready, Amanda?
0: Let's do it.
1: All right. We're going to give you a true crime. You have to correctly guess whether or not this crime was committed by a guy or a girl. If you guess correctly, Top Dog Law and Q102 are hooking you up with Olivia Rodrigo tickets. In Grapevine, Texas, a former Chick-fil-A employee was arrested after allegedly pulling off a strange but simple scam involving mac and cheese. According to the police, the former employee identified in reports... I can't say their name because that would give it away. Anyways, they had already been fired from the restaurant, but that didn't stop things. Investigators say the individual kept returning to the store and using the register to carry out fake transactions. Apparently, they rang up hundreds of fake orders of mac and cheese and then immediately refunded those orders to this person's credit card. In total, 800 fake transactions were processed. By doing this over and over, the suspect allegedly stole more than $80,000 from this Chick-fil-A. The scheme eventually unraveled when the store noticed a suspicious number of refunds. The investigators got into the security footage and busted this suspect. I ask you, Amanda, was this a guy or a girl?
0: I think I have to say this was a Chick-fil-A man.
1: This was a guy?
0: Yeah.
1: Why do you say that?
0: This is something a guy would do.
1: Really?
0: Maybe I'm wrong, but I'm going to go with guy.
1: Amanda, you're a winner! It's 23-year-old Keishon Jones in Texas. He committed this crime, stealing $80,000 from the Chick-fil-A. And Amanda, that got you free Olivia Rodrigo tickets from Q102 and Top Dog Law.
0: Oh, thank you so much. I'm so excited.
1: I'm going to put you on hold and get all your info. Hey, who are you bringing with you to the concert?
0: My boyfriend.
1: Nice, nice. All right. I'm going to put you on hold and get all your info. But real quick, what's the greatest radio station on the planet?
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0: All right, it's Buster on Q102. I'm out of here. I'll be back tomorrow with free Flyers tickets just after 3 o'clock. You can win them from us for Game 3. How about that? And in the meantime, Nico Oso is coming up next after 7 o'clock. You can follow me on social media at FM Buster. 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
1: This is what dreams are made of. Margarita. Carne asada tacos. For those that don't know, so it's Nico. Oh, so time to start the big party in your car wherever you are. We like to call it the night show. Super special edition. You can feel it in the air tonight. Hopefully you're in that Uber, in that Lyft, headed to the next spot. It is Alex Warren with Fever Dream on Philly's number one hit music station, Q.

It's something you can feel in the air tonight. You can even smell a little lime, a little cilantro for those that don't know. So it's Nico Oso. Time for a super special Cinco de Mayo edition of the night show here on Q102. 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Talk Back Tuesday. Open up that iHeartRadio app. And let me show you how we get down in this town. Today, you could win tickets to her world tour this November, Xfinity Mobile Arena, with the keyword IDEA. IDEA, just talk into the iHeartRadio app. Click the little red mic. We'll let you know if you can go. Best of luck. Happy-

word I would use too, Kalani. Sixers folded 39-point deficit to the New York Knicks. It's Nico Oso, The Night Show on Q102. You remember last time, you know, we lost game one to the Celtics, but then we picked it back up. So we still have hope. We still have faith. It is going down tonight. A ton of places to be and people to see. Cinco de Mayo. That means five drinks today. That's the minimum, I'm pretty sure. It's Nico Oso. That's N-I-C-O-O-S-O Music Q. 102 Philly. Put a face to the name while you're moving around the city. I'm going to let you know the places to go in just a few songs.

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3: 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It's just Nico Oso here with a pair of unclaimed Olivia Rodrigo tickets. I'm looking around. I see no owner. Do you want to go? It's Talk Back Tuesday. Open up the iHeart Radio app, Olivia Rodrigo, Xfinity Mobile Arena this November. If you want to go, we will let you know right now. The key word, idea, I-D-E-A. Click the little red mic in the corner there. And best of luck from Philly's number one hit music station, Q102. It's Drop Dead.

By far, one of the busiest locations for Cinco de Mayo tonight has to be El Techo, the rooftop. And I'm checking it out. That line looking longer and longer. Maybe you're leaving there. You just got in the Uber, in the Lyft. Shout out to my designated drivers, making sure we're getting there safe, but having a good time while we do it. I want you to put a face to the name. It's Nico Oso. That's N-I-C-O-O-S-O music. Going to be kicking it with you all night in the car. Wherever you are, I want to show you some love. So let me know you're listening on cue.

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1: Up next, we got Zara Larsson, and you might be on a girl's trip right now. Where are we headed? It's Midnight Sun on Philly's number one hit music station, Q102 Cinco Express. You got Drinco de Mayo happening. There's a ton of places that you could be and people to see. Concourse Fabrica is hosting, the Winston, and the Saint. So you got so many options. You just got to choose one.

0: about my obsession with strawberry margaritas. It's Nico Oso, the night show, a super special Cinco de Mayo edition. I gotta show some love and say thank you for anyone that came out to East Market. That's right under Jefferson Hospital, Jefferson Plaza, right in the heart of the city. In between Mi Vida and the Wayward, we had a blast. You gotta try their food, their drinks, and each and every Tuesday, that means next week as well, I'll be back out there, 3 to 7 p.m., little happy hour vibes, just to get you started. We have a full, amazing night ahead. We're just sitting at the starting line. I gotta give a shout out also, Cinco de Mayo Block Party, taking over 9th Street right now. You have until 9 p.m., so maybe change where you're going. Fire up the group chat and check out some of these spots. They got Picos. Oh, what is this? Hold on. Oh, Picositos Restaurant. I see a South Philly Barbacoa. This looks amazing. Really good. James Beard award-winning chef Christina Martinez over there getting busy in the kitchen. So they got live music, mariachi-style performers. And then, of course, on the other side of this, another hour commercial-free. This hour's keyword, idea. If you have an idea, you want to see Olivia Rodrigo, we can make it happen tonight. Keyword, idea, talk back for those tickets on the free and easy-to-use iHeartRadio app. We'll be right back after this.
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3: 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Arden's Children's Theater presents The Stinky Cheese Man and Other Fairly Stupid Tales. 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And finally, following an interesting week, the Phillies hunker down for a huge homestead. First up, the Phillies take on Oakland today through Thursday. The team should face a stiff test against the top team in the AL West. Save the date for May 7th when all fans receive a retro cap. Colorado comes to Citizens Bank Friday through Sunday. 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